Evening and welcome. I'm Randy King, and this is the Great American Songbook, Songs That Defined American Popular Music. Tonight I want you to imagine the lights going down, the orchestra begins to play, and the familiar phrase tonight, and the Oscar goes to. For the next 2 hours, every vocal song you hear has something remarkable in common. It won an Academy Award for Best Song. Remember, the Oscar belongs to the songwriters, not necessarily the singer who made the song famous. That gives me a wonderful opportunity tonight to hear these winning songs through some extraordinary voices. Our winners stretch from the films of the 1930s into the 1970s, nearly four decades of American popular music on the movie screen. And when I mention a year tonight, I'll be referring to the year the film was released. These are the melodies that walked out of the movie theater and became part of the American soundtrack. Settle in wherever you are tonight. And where we find you, Oscar night begins with Ann Richards, 92.7.

That's right. The Oscars tonight. Back in 1935, Harry Warren and Al Dubin gave Gold Diggers of 1935 a song with Broadway in the title, and Hollywood gave them a song and an Oscar.

Welcome to the Great American Songbook at your home of the greatest hits of all time, 92.7 WVLI, right here, 60 miles south of Chicago in Bourbonnais, Illinois. You know, sometimes an Oscar-winning song becomes larger than the movie itself. Henry Mancini and Johnny Mercer created this next one for Breakfast at Tiffany's. And few melodies have ever sounded more like remembering a place you've never quite forgotten. 92.7, 705, here's Andy Williams, and the Oscar goes to Moon River.

You're listening to the Great American Songbook, 92.7 WVLI, and we're at the Oscars, and the Oscar goes to Hollywood Turned West for our next winner. Written for Bob Hope's The Pale Face, the song Buttons and Bows became an enormous popular hit beyond the movie screen. Here is one of the voices most closely associated with Buttons and Bows. Here's Dinah Shore.

about this program and that this station plays the greatest hits of all time 24/7. Every Sunday, I'm live and local right here in the studio bringing you the Great American Songbook, songs that defined American popular music. And tonight, we're taking you to the Oscars, the Academy Award-winning songs from great movies, 1930s to 1970s, stretching that Great American Songbook time frame. In 1936, Jerome Kern wrote the melody, Dorothy Fields wrote the words, and Fred Astaire introduced it in the movie called Swing Time from 1936. Nearly 96 years later, it remains one of the great compliments ever put to music. And this goes out to you, The Way You Look Tonight, 712.

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From a movie called Captain Carey USA. Now, if you're keeping track of these movies, maybe you'll go find them someplace and maybe watch them and see how they used the song inside the movie. But this next song came almost, everyone remembers it better than the movie. When I was doing this preparation for the show, Captain Carey, I got to go watch that. But the Oscar went to writers Ray Evans and Jay Livingston, and then Nat King Cole made the song his own. Speaking of the way you look tonight, here's Mona Lisa.

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2: Mostly cloudy skies continue to blanket the area overnight tonight. That's all due to that cold front that's continuing to settle in. Some lingering showers and thunderstorms expected, eventually down to 56. With that cold front settling in, we're going to be a little bit cooler into Monday under cloudy skies. Daytime high only reaching 67. Still a few isolated showers and thunderstorms from time to time. Cloudy skies and even cooler than Monday night, down to 51. I'm meteorologist Jason Laird.
3: And I'm Randy King, your host of the Great American Songbook. You know, as we move tonight from the 1930s into the 1940s, 50s, 60s, and 70s, I want you to listen closely to how these songs change. Early winners often had the polish, rhyme, and theatrical style of Broadway. As the decades move on, the lyrics become more conversational. The harmonies and arrangements change, and the song begins to sound more like popular music of that era in which the movie came out. But underneath it all, listen for what never changes. A memorable melody, carefully chosen words, and a story worth telling. It's currently 63 degrees at the Greater Kankakee Airport, and you're listening to the Great American Songbook. Every Sunday night, 7 to 9 p.m. So let's go back to, and the winner is, in 1945, the movie State Fair gave Richard Rodgers and Oscar Hammerstein II their only Academy Award they did together. Its restless feeling of wanting something new has never grown on or grown old. Sophie Millman, It Might As Well Be Spring. Hang on.

92.7 WVLI. The Academy-winning song from the film of 1944 came from Going My Way. Bing Crosby, a playful melody, a clever message, and one of his most recognizable songs of his career. From 1944, the Oscar goes to the award-winning song Swinging on a Star.

0: 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Alexa, play WVLI Radio. I think you'll find us. By the mid-1960s, the sound of the Oscar-winning song was changing. I'm going to let our singer introduce it. Here's Lou Rawls.
1: Thank you so much. Thank you. Now we'll sort of reach over and get you a song that's a motion picture theme. There's some very beautiful motion picture themes. This one in particular, I think one of the most beautiful to come out in the past few years, really. The motion picture, The Sandpiper.

All that wonderful music live. Lou Rawls, 92.7 WVLI. Doris Day introduced this next Oscar-winning song in the film Calamity Jane. Sammy Fain and Paul Francis Webster wrote it, and what begins almost like a confession grows into one of Doris Day's signature performances. Here in 92.7, here is Secret Love.

0: You're listening to 92.7 WVLI, and the winner of the Oscar goes to, is our theme tonight, all Academy Award-winning songs from the 30s through the 70s. We're going to jump ahead now to 1968. I know the Great American Songbook is usually 1920 to 1960, but I want you to listen to how different the Academy Award-winning song could sound. Michael LeGrand, with Alan and Marilyn Bregman, created a song filled with circles, memories, and images that seem to tumble into one another. The song's written that way. The Oscar-winning song was introduced in The Thomas Crown Affair by Noel Harrison. Tonight, though, we'll hear one of its great later interpretations. Here's Dusty Springfield at 92.7 WVLI, and listen to the windmills of your mind.
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92.7 from 1968, The Windmills of Your Mind. Jimmy Van Heusen and Sammy Kahn wrote our next Oscar-winning song from the movie The Joker is Wild. And when you combine a great lyric about giving everything you have with the chairman of the board, Frank Sinatra, the result sound almost inevitable. 743, 63 degrees. Here is All the Way from The Joker is Wild.

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Not every Oscar-winning song had to be a love song. Here comes one with rhythm, motion, and the sound of a train headed west. Harry Warren and Johnny Mercer wrote it for the movie The Harvey Girls. Now here's Johnny, Joe Stafford, and the Pied Pipers on the Atchison, Topeka, and the Santa Fe. Woo, woo!

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1: Mostly cloudy skies continue to blanket the area overnight tonight. That's all due to that cold front that's continuing to settle in. Some lingering showers and thunderstorms expected, eventually down to 56. With that cold front settling in, we're going to be a little bit cooler into Monday under cloudy skies. Daytime high only reaching 67. Still a few isolated showers and thunderstorms from time to time. Cloudy skies and even cooler than Monday night, down to 51. I'm meteorologist Jason Laird.
2: Well, here comes that struggle between summer and fall and winter. It's currently 63 degrees, and now we start talking about it feels like 59. You're listening to 92.7 WVLI, the Great American Songbook. These are songs that defined American popular music. And tonight, the Oscar goes to all Academy Award-winning songs. It always goes to the songwriter, but not necessarily the artist singing it. So with that in mind, here's proof that an Academy Award winner can also make you smile. Van Heusen and Kahn wrote High Hopes for the movie A Hole in the Head. Tonight I'm going to give Sinatra a rest and take a wonderfully different route with Dick Van Dyke and his vocal group called the Fantastics. 752, 63 degrees, the song, the Oscar goes to High Hopes.

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1: 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I'm Randy King, your host of the Great American Songbook, every Sunday night, 7 to 9 p.m. Central Standard Time. So glad you've joined me for 2 hours of the greatest hits of all time and songs that defined American popular music. Now, by 1973, my junior year in high school, you can do all the math and figure out how old I am, but the sound of a great movie song had changed again. But the subject was timeless. The subject is memory. Marvin Hamlisch and Alan and Marilyn Bergman gave us a melody that looks backward without even quite letting go. From the film of the same name, one of Barbra Streisand's defining recordings. At 92.7 WVLI, here is The Way We Were.

Welcome back. I'm Randy King, and this is The Great American Songbook, Songs That Defined American Popular Music. Tonight, we're spending Sunday evening with approximately 28 songs that heard their names called on Oscar night. And even our instrumental right here fits the celebration. Never on Sunday itself was an Academy Award-winning song. Our journey tonight stretches from the very first Best Song winner from the films of 1934 all the way into the 1970s. Almost 40 years of changing styles, changing movies, and unforgettable melodies. During the second hour, we'll hear songs that became bigger than the films that introduced them. One winner that actually helped change Academy rules, and eventually one of the most recognizable movies, songs ever written. I'll let this play a little bit, and then I'll come back and introduce our next Oscar story.

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For the films released in 1934, the Academy presented its very first award for Best Song. The winner came from the movie The Gay Divorcee. So when we talk about the history of Oscar-winning popular music, this is where the story starts, with Fred Astaire and the song, 1934, and the Oscar goes to The Continental.

It's something daring, the continental. A way of dancing that's really ultra new. It's very subtle, the continental. Because it does what you want it to do. It has a passion, the continental. An invitation to moonlight and romance. It's quite the fashion, the continental. Because you tell of your

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You're in the second hour of the Great American Songbook, and I invite you

and have them join in the party of the Great American Songbook. The movies of the 1940s gave America songs people carried with them long after they left the movie theater. Harry Warren and Mack Gordon wrote this one for the movie Hello, Frisco, Hello. Here's the beautifully understated Dick Hames. The song and the Oscar goes to You'll Never Know.

92.7 WVLI, and the Oscar goes to, is our theme tonight, all Academy Award-winning songs from movies starting in 1934. Henry Mancini and Johnny Mercer could say really an extraordinary amount with a simple melody and a carefully chosen lyric. Their title song from the days of Wine and Roses won the Oscar and quickly became a standard for the Great American Songbook, recorded by several artists. And the one I chose tonight is Nancy Wilson. 8:10 on your Sunday evening, you're listening to 92.7 WVLI, the greatest hits of all time, like this one. The

WVLI 92.7, the greatest hits of all time. I'm Randy King, your host of the Great American Songbook, Songs That Defined American Popular Music. The Oscar-winning song from 1966 sounds as wide and open as the story it came from. John Barry wrote the soaring melody with the words by Don Black for Born Free. A song about freedom, belonging, and living the life you meant to live. A few singers could give a great movie melody that sweeping, effortless sound quite like Andy Williams. And the Oscar for the Best Academy Award-winning song is Born Free.

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Randy King, your host of the Great American Songbook. So glad to be with you every Sunday night, 7 to 9 p.m. Unless we're bumped by the Chicago Bears. And the Bears today got bumped, and we're just hoping that our quarterback will be able to heal quickly from a hamstring injury. But WVLI 92.7 is your home, your local home for Chicago Bears radio and the games. This next song is probably one of the cleverest declarations of love ever to win an Oscar. Of course, it's my opinion, but it came from the movie, I'm sure you'll all remember, Papa's Delicate Condition. That's Papa's Delicate Condition. 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
2: Mostly cloudy skies continue to blanket the area overnight tonight. That's all due to that cold front that's continuing to settle in. Some lingering showers and thunderstorms expected, eventually down to 56. With that cold front settling in, we're going to be a little bit cooler into Monday under cloudy skies. Daytime high only reaching 67. Still a few isolated showers and thunderstorms from time to time. Cloudy skies and even cooler than Monday night, down to 51. I'm meteorologist Jason Laird.
3: And I'm Randy King, your host of the Great American Songbook. Hey, if you live in our Kankakee area, how about that old-fashioned thunderstorm this morning? Boy, that lightning and thunder was really close by, wasn't it? I think in my address I got 4.5 inches of rain. I don't know about you, but plenty of rain to fill the ponds and stock the river with water and make sure our flowers, as they continue into fall, had plenty of moisture. Our songs tonight are Academy Award-winning songs. This next one is from 1938. It won an Academy Award. But that's only the beginning of the story. After appearing in the big broadcast of 1938, it became Bob Hope's musical signature for decades. Tonight we go back to Bob Hope and Shirley Ross. And the song from 1938 is Thanks for the Memory. 92.7, 62 degrees.

0: name, little things of jade, and traffic jams and anagrams and bills we never paid.
1: How lovely it was. We who could laugh over big things were parted by only a slight thing.
0: I wonder if we did the right thing. Oh, well, that's life, I guess.
1: I love your dress.
0: Do you?
1: It's pretty.
0: Thanks for the memory of faults that you forgave, rainbows on a wave,
1: and stockings in the basin when a fellow needs a shave. Thank you so much.
0: Thanks for the memory of tinkling temple bells, alma mater yells,
1: and Cuban rum and towels from the very best hotel.

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0: Then I got as high as a steeple.
1: Did you?
0: But we were intelligent people.

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1: 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Our next song sounds like a Hollywood song would sound from the 1950s. Sweeping romance, a big screen, and an unforgettable melody. Sammy Fain and Paul Francis Webster wrote our next Oscar winner, and the Four Aces turned it into a massive popular hit. 8:27 on your Sunday evening, listening to the Great American Songbook at 92.7 WVLI. Here's the great tune, Love is a Many Splendored Thing.

playing the greatest hits of all time at 92.7 WVLI. This is the Great American Songbook, and the Oscar goes to is our theme tonight. I told you earlier when we started the second hour, I was going to talk about the most interesting controversy in Oscar history. The song, The Last Time I Saw Paris, won for the 1941 film Lady Be Good. But Jerome Kern and Oscar Hammerstein II had actually written the song before the movie existed and had already been published and recorded. In fact, Kern himself was uncomfortable that it won. He believed the Academy Award should honor songs written especially for motion pictures. This controversy helped lead the Academy to tighten its rules. Future contenders would have to be written specifically for the film. Anne Southern sang it in Lady Be Good. Here's the song that helped change Oscar history. The Last Time I Saw Paris, 831, 61 degrees.

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You know, few opening notes identify a song faster than our next song. Lee Harline and Ned Washington wrote it for Disney's Pinocchio. And over the years, it became something even larger, almost a musical signature for Disney itself. I don't need to tell you the song. Here it is at 8:34, brought to you by Louis Armstrong.

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definitely a song that defined American popular music at 92.7 WVLI, the greatest hits of all time. Before the opening credits of Three Coins in the Fountain, Frank Sinatra's voice is already there singing the title song over beautiful shots of Rome and its fountains. Here is Three Coins in the Fountain.

92.7 WVLI, the greatest hits of all time. Hoagy Carmichael and Johnny Mercer created this Oscar winner for Here Comes the Groom. Decades later, Bette Midler showed exactly why these songs survive. A great melody can belong to another generation without losing its character. The Oscar winner for Here Comes the Groom is in the cool of the evening. Just like today, it's 61 degrees on your Sunday night.

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You're listening to the Sunday night program, The Great American Songbook. The Academy's winning song from films of 1939 became something far greater than an Oscar winner. Harold Arlen and E.Y. Homburg wrote it for a young Judy Garland in The Wizard of Oz. And generations have heard something different in its promise of a place beyond today's troubles. This is the only recording to play here.

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1: Mostly cloudy skies continue to blanket the area overnight tonight. That's all due to that cold front that's continuing to settle in. Some lingering showers and thunderstorms expected, eventually down to 56. With that cold front settling in, we're going to be a little bit cooler into Monday under cloudy skies. Daytime high only reaching 67. Still a few isolated showers and thunderstorms from time to time. Cloudy skies and even cooler than Monday night, down to 51. I'm meteorologist Jason Laird.
2: And I'm Randy King, your host of the Great American Songbook. And as always on Sunday nights on the second hour, we're running out of space for music. You know, after the kind of rainy weekend we've had around here, wet enough for the Kankakee County, we spent part of today under a flood watch. This next title seems especially appropriate. And this one is personal for me. Years ago, when B.J. Thomas came to Olivet Nazarene University for a concert, yours truly had the opportunity to play in the backup combo. That makes hearing this voice tonight bring back a pretty special memory for me. And listen again to how much the Oscar-winning song had changed from the Continental of 1934 to this sound of 1969. Different style, different language, but still great popular songwriting. Burt Bacharach, Hal Leonard, and B.J. Thomas. The Oscar goes to...

92.7 WVLI wrapping up on the Oscar goes to What a Different Type of Tune from the Continental to Raindrops Keep Falling on My Head. For our final winner tonight, I'm going to go back to 1956 and a song with perhaps the perfect message for a Sunday evening. Jay Livingston and Ray Evans wrote it for Alfred Hitchcock's The Man Who Knew Too Much. Doris Day sang a simple question about the future, and the answer became known around the world. Whatever will be, will be.

28 songs, nearly four decades of music and movies, and 28 times somewhere an Oscar night, an envelope was opened, and one of these songs heard its name called. But maybe the real award came later. These songs escaped the movie screen. They found their way onto records, onto radios, into nightclubs and living rooms, and eventually into our memories. Movies end, the theater lights come back on, but a true great song somehow keeps playing. I'm Randy King, and thank you for spending your Sunday evening with the Great American Songbook, Songs That Defined American Popular Music. Right here at 92.7, where we play the greatest hits of all time, this is Henry Mancini taking us home with the great song Moon River. Wherever Sunday night finds you, there's always room for one great song.

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1: NBC News Radio. I'm Rob Martier. ICE agents reportedly shot a man in Austin, Texas today. The man was taken to the hospital and is listed in serious but stable condition. The circumstances surrounding the shooting are also unknown. Fox News is reporting, citing a DHS official, that the man is an illegal immigrant from Venezuela with a final order of removal. President Trump is set to meet with New York City Mayor Zoran Mamdani while in New York for the UN General Assembly this week. The mayor's office confirmed the two will meet to discuss issues affecting New Yorkers on Monday. Trump is set to deliver remarks at the United Nations on Tuesday and meet with global leaders. Toys R Us is expanding in the United States. The toy retailer will open 120 new standalone stores set to open across the country this holiday season. The expansion was announced on Thursday and will make the number of standalone Toys R Us stores in the U.S. 160. Rob Martier, NBC News Radio.
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4: Mostly cloudy skies continue to blanket the area overnight tonight. That's all due to that cold front that's continuing to settle in. Some lingering showers and thunderstorms expected, eventually down to 56. With that cold front settling in, we're going to be a little bit cooler into Monday under cloudy skies. Daytime high only reaching 67. Still a few isolated showers and thunderstorms from time to time. Cloudy skies and even cooler than Monday night, down to 51. I'm meteorologist Jason Laird.
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1: Went to TSA in Midway Airport. Guy says, sir, I need you to stop right where you're at. 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Oh, of course, it's me.
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5: Mostly cloudy skies continue to blanket the area overnight tonight. That's all due to that cold front that's continuing to settle in. Some lingering showers and thunderstorms expected, eventually down to 56. With that cold front settling in, we're going to be a little bit cooler into Monday under cloudy skies. Daytime high only reaching 67. Still a few isolated showers and thunderstorms from time to time. Cloudy skies and even cooler than Monday night, down to 51. I'm meteorologist Jason Laird.
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1: NBC News Radio. I'm Rob Martier. A federal immigration agent shot a man in Austin, Texas today, according to city officials. An adult man who suffered a gunshot wound was transported to the hospital and was listed in stable but serious condition. The man is reportedly an illegal immigrant from Venezuela with a final order of removal. Mike Waltz is defending President Trump's move to ban major news outlets from the White House. Appearing on CNN's State of the Union, the U.S. ambassador to the United Nations said the president is absolutely spot on. Trump said on Truth Social Friday that he's barring CNN, MS Now, and Politico due to what he says is their constant reporting of fiction and lies when covering him. Those trying to find the best cup of coffee may have to travel. A new study by Wallet Hub has named Orlando as the best coffee city in the United States. The study said households in Orlando spend an average of $154 a year on coffee. Rob Martier, NBC News Radio.
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4: Mostly cloudy skies continue to blanket the area overnight tonight. That's all due to that cold front that's continuing to settle in. Some lingering showers and thunderstorms expected, eventually down to 56. With that cold front settling in, we're going to be a little bit cooler into Monday under cloudy skies. Daytime high only reaching 67. Still a few isolated showers and thunderstorms from time to time. Cloudy skies and even cooler than Monday night, down to 51. I'm meteorologist Jason Laird.
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5: Heading back to work on our Monday with mostly cloudy skies, continuing to blanket the region and a daytime high, eventually reaching 67, a little bit cooler. That's all due to that cold front and that air mass continuing to settle in. Some lingering showers and thunderstorms also can't be ruled out. Cloudy skies then Monday night, eventually cooling off to 51 for an overnight low. Still cooler into Tuesday, partly sunny skies with a daytime high only reaching 65. I'm meteorologist Jason Laird.
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1: NBC News Radio. I'm Rob Martier. An ICE officer shot and seriously wounded a Venezuelan man during an incident in North Austin this afternoon. A source told NBC News the man was in the U.S. illegally and subject to a final order of removal. He was transported to a local hospital with a gunshot wound to the torso and remained in serious but stable condition. U.S. Central Command says the military has escorted 1 billion barrels of oil and over 2,000 commercial vessels out of the Persian Gulf in recent months. The announcement was made Saturday by CENTCOM leader Admiral Brad Cooper in a video. A former Bucknell University strength and conditioning coach charged in the alleged hazing death of a football player is going to trial. Investigators said Mark Kolbus directed freshman C.J. Dickey to do extensive, strenuous exercises during a July 2024 practice, despite knowing they could aggravate the 18-year-old sickle cell trait. Rob Martier, NBC News Radio.
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3: Heading back to work on our Monday with mostly cloudy skies, continuing to blank the region and a daytime high, eventually reaching 67, a little bit cooler. That's all due to that cold front and that air mass continuing to settle in. Some lingering showers and thunderstorms also can't be ruled out. Cloudy skies then Monday night, eventually cooling off to 51 for an overnight low. Still cooler into Tuesday, partly sunny skies with a daytime high only reaching 65. I'm meteorologist Jason Laird.
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3: Heading back to work on our Monday with mostly cloudy skies, continuing to blanket the region and a daytime high, eventually reaching 67, a little bit cooler. That's all due to that cold front and that air mass continuing to settle in. Some lingering showers and thunderstorms also can't be ruled out. Cloudy skies then Monday night, eventually cooling off to 51 for an overnight low. Still cooler into Tuesday, partly sunny skies with a daytime high only reaching 65. I'm meteorologist Jason Laird.
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1: NBC News Radio, I'm Rob Martier. An ICE officer shot and seriously wounded a Venezuelan man during an incident in North Austin on Sunday afternoon. A source told NBC News the man was in the U.S. illegally and subject to a final order of removal. He was transported to a local hospital with a gunshot wound to the torso and remained in serious but stable condition. In his first interview since the conclusion of Lindsey Clancy's trial, Patrick Clancy spoke about the loss of his three children. In an interview with CBS 60 Minutes that aired Sunday, he said he believes he did the best he could with the information and resources available at the time, but continues to live with the outcome every day. The Packers rallied for a 20-17 victory over the Jets in overtime at MetLife Stadium. Trey Smack kicked a 26-yard field goal in OT to win it for Green Bay. The Packers are now 1-1. New York dropped to 1-1. Rob Martier, NBC News Radio.
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5: Heading back to work on our Monday with mostly cloudy skies, continuing to blanket the region and a daytime high, eventually reaching 67, a little bit cooler. That's all due to that cold front and that air mass continuing to settle in. Some lingering showers and thunderstorms also can't be ruled out. Cloudy skies then Monday night, eventually cooling off to 51 for an overnight low. Still cooler into Tuesday, partly sunny skies with a daytime high only reaching 65. I'm meteorologist Jason Laird.
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0: 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Mike Tamano in the morning with Rob West.
1: I can get behind that.
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1: 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Little Stinky, that was your name when you
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0: 5 to 10.
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3: Mike and Rob. Meet Mike and Rob. They're the guys in the morning on the radio from the town of Bourbonnais. 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
5: Heading back to work on our Monday with mostly cloudy skies, continuing to blank the region and a daytime high, eventually reaching 67, a little bit cooler. That's all due to that cold front and that air mass continuing to settle in. Some lingering showers and thunderstorms also can't be ruled out. Cloudy skies then Monday night, eventually cooling off to 51 for an overnight low. Still cooler into Tuesday, partly sunny skies with a daytime high only reaching 65. I'm meteorologist Jason Laird.
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1: NBC News Radio, I'm Tammy Trujillo. An ICE officer shot and seriously wounded a Venezuelan man during an incident in North Austin Sunday afternoon. A source told NBC News the man was in the U.S. illegally and was subject to a final order of removal. He was taken to a local hospital and listed in serious but stable condition. President Trump says he's converting his proposed triumphal arch in Washington, D.C. into a top-grade military complex. In a post on Truth Social Sunday, Trump said he made the decision at the strong request of the U.S. military, as well as for national security purposes. The president says the arch would house, store, and have the rapid ability to use large numbers of drones plus snipers on both the roof and plaza areas. Google says its AI model Gemini hacked three different companies. Google officials say it happened in May during a test of its AI software. The tech company stressed that in all three cases, the test was stopped before any information was accessed. Tammy Trujillo, NBC News Radio.
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2: Heading back to work on our Monday with mostly cloudy skies continuing to blanket the region and a daytime high eventually reaching 67. A little bit cooler. That's all due to that cold front and that air mass continuing to settle in. Some lingering showers and thunderstorms also can't be ruled out. Cloudy skies then Monday night eventually cooling off to 51 for an overnight low. Still cooler into Tuesday, partly sunny skies with the daytime high only reaching 65. I'm meteorologist Jason Laird.
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3: Heading back to work on our Monday with mostly cloudy skies, continuing to blanket the region and a daytime high, eventually reaching 67, a little bit cooler. That's all due to that cold front and that air mass continuing to settle in. Some lingering showers and thunderstorms also can't be ruled out. Cloudy skies then Monday night, eventually cooling off to 51 for an overnight low. Still cooler into Tuesday, partly sunny skies with a daytime high only reaching 65. I'm meteorologist Jason Laird.
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1: NBC News Radio, I'm Tammy Trujillo. President Trump will meet with New York City Mayor Zohran Mamdani today. The mayor's office confirms the two will discuss issues affecting New Yorkers while the president's in town for the United Nations General Assembly meeting. Trump is set to deliver remarks and meet with global leaders on Tuesday. A new poll shows the president's approval rating has hit a new second-term low ahead of November's midterm elections. According to the NBC News poll, Trump's approval rating stands at 41% among registered voters. Meanwhile, 55% of voters say they believe Trump's policies have hurt the economy. NASA says it's given SpaceX a $946 million contract to fly three more astronauts to the International Space Station. The announcement extends the company's crewed flights to the station through 2030. The deal brings SpaceX's total number of NASA astronaut flights under contract to 17 and raises the total value of contracts to nearly $6 billion. Tammy Trujillo, NBC News Radio.
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2: Heading back to work on our Monday with mostly cloudy skies continuing to blanket the region and a daytime high eventually reaching 67. A little bit cooler. That's all due to that cold front and that air mass continuing to settle in. Some lingering showers and thunderstorms also can't be ruled out. Cloudy skies then Monday night eventually cooling off to 51 for an overnight low. Still cooler into Tuesday, partly sunny skies with the daytime high only reaching 65. I'm meteorologist Jason Laird.
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3: Heading back to work on our Monday with mostly cloudy skies continuing to blanket the region and a daytime high eventually reaching 67. A little bit cooler. That's all due to that cold front and that air mass continuing to settle in. Some lingering showers and thunderstorms also can't be ruled out. Cloudy skies then Monday night eventually cooling off to 51 for an overnight low. Still cooler into Tuesday, partly sunny skies with the daytime high only reaching 65. I'm meteorologist Jason Laird.
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1: NBC News Radio, I'm Tammy Trujillo. President Trump and French President Emmanuel Macron are set to meet in New York today. Both will be in town for the United Nations General Assembly. Trump will also be meeting with New York City Mayor Zohra Mamdani. OpenAI CEO Sam Altman will brief the United Nations Security Council this week. The 15-member Security Council is set to meet Wednesday on AI and international security. An OpenAI spokesperson told Reuters his remarks are expected to focus on the steps OpenAI is taking to ensure AI is safe and benefits people worldwide. Scientists have discovered an enormous new crater on the moon. A study published in Science Advances says the crater measures about 720 feet across and 141 feet deep and was created sometime between April and May of 2024. A NASA blog says researchers believe a fragment of an asteroid or comet, possibly the size of a 3- to 6-story building, hit the lunar surface and created the crater. Tammy Trujillo, NBC News Radio.
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2: Heading back to work on our Monday with mostly cloudy skies, continuing to blank the region and a daytime high, eventually reaching 67, a little bit cooler. That's all due to that cold front and that air mass continuing to settle in. Some lingering showers and thunderstorms also can't be ruled out. Cloudy skies then Monday night, eventually cooling off to 51 for an overnight low. Still cooler into Tuesday, partly sunny skies with a daytime high only reaching 65. I'm meteorologist Jason Laird.
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0: more of the greatest hits of all time coming up on 92.7 WBLI. Mike Tamano in the morning with Rob West.
1: Went to TSA in Midway Airport. Guy says, sir, I need you to stop right where you're at. I said, okay. Oh, of course, it's me.
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1: Sir, I'm going to need you to take your pants off. Rob, it's not, I can't take it anymore.
0: 5 to 10.
1: I'm in front of thousands of people over in a corner with my pants off. He's rubbing my leg.
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4: Heading back to work on our Monday with mostly cloudy skies continuing to blanket the region and a daytime high eventually reaching 67. A little bit cooler. That's all due to that cold front and that air mass continuing to settle in. Some lingering showers and thunderstorms also can't be ruled out. Cloudy skies then Monday night eventually cooling off to 51 for an overnight low. Still cooler into Tuesday, partly sunny skies with the daytime high only reaching 65. I'm meteorologist Jason Laird.
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1: NBC News Radio, I'm Mark Mayfield. President Trump says he is converting his proposed triumphal arch in Washington, D.C. into a top-grade military complex. Jennifer Kuiper explains.
2: In a post on Truth Social, President Trump says he made the decision at the strong request of the U.S. military as well as for national security purposes. The president says the arch would house, store, and have the rapid ability to use large numbers of drones plus snipers on both the roof and plaza areas. Interior Secretary Doug Burgum said earlier this month that work on the proposed arch would begin soon. I'm Jennifer Kuiper.
1: A Venezuelan man is seriously injured after being shot by an ICE agent in Austin, Texas, Sunday afternoon. A source told NBC News the man was in the U.S. illegally and subject to a final order of removal, taken to a local hospital with a gunshot wound. And the Chiefs beat the Colts 33-30 in overtime from Kansas City to cap off NFL Sunday Week 2. Mark Mayfield, NBC News Radio.
3: Heading back to work on our Monday with mostly cloudy skies continuing to blanket the region and a daytime high eventually reaching 67. A little bit cooler, that's all due to that cold front and that air mass continuing to settle in. Some lingering showers and thunderstorms also can't be ruled out. Cloudy skies then Monday night eventually cooling off to 51 for an overnight low. Still cooler into Tuesday, partly sunny skies with a daytime high only reaching 65. I'm meteorologist Jason Laird.
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4: Heading back to work on our Monday with mostly cloudy skies continuing to blanket the region and a daytime high eventually reaching 67. A little bit cooler. That's all due to that cold front and that air mass continuing to settle in. Some lingering showers and thunderstorms also can't be ruled out. Cloudy skies then Monday night eventually cooling off to 51 for an overnight low. Still cooler into Tuesday, partly sunny skies with the daytime high only reaching 65. I'm meteorologist Jason Laird.
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greatest hits of all time are on 92.7 WVLI. Like this. And this. Oh, here she comes. She's a man eater. 92.7 WVLI plays the greatest hits of all time, like this.

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1: 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Specific rules for individual contests are also listed under the same section. 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
2: Heading back to work on our Monday with mostly cloudy skies continuing to blanket the region and a daytime high eventually reaching 67. A little bit cooler. That's all due to that cold front and that air mass continuing to settle in. Some lingering showers and thunderstorms also can't be ruled out. Cloudy skies then Monday night eventually cooling off to 51 for an overnight low. Still cooler into Tuesday, partly sunny skies with the daytime high only reaching 65. I'm meteorologist Jason Laird.
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1: NBC News Radio, I'm Mark Mayfield. President Trump says his proposed triumphal arch in Washington, D.C. will be a top-grade military complex. In a post on Truth Social Sunday, Trump said he made the decision at the strong request of the U.S. military as well as for national security purposes. The U.S. says it killed four people in an airstrike on a drug boat in the Caribbean. Lisa Carton reports.
2: The U.S. Central Command made the announcement in a post on Saturday and said confirmed intelligence revealed that the vessel was involved in narco trafficking. The Trump administration has been targeting alleged narco terrorists in the Caribbean and Eastern Pacific since last year. Over 220 have been killed in those airstrikes. I'm Lisa Carton.
1: And OpenAI CEO Sam Altman is set to brief the United Nations Security Council this week on artificial intelligence and international security. An OpenAI spokesperson says Altman will speak Wednesday. Mark Mayfield, NBC News Radio.
3: A stationary front is just off to our south. We have low pressure moving along that. Not a lot of rain for us today, but we could get a shower or two. Mid-60s on the afternoon high and a little bit windy. Looks like we'll stay cloudy through the day. Overnight, the clouds stay with us. We'll be in the low 50s and breezy, and then a little windy on Tuesday, too. Mix of sun and clouds and maybe a few afternoon showers, but not too big of a deal. Sunny on Wednesday and Thursday. I'm meteorologist Steve Hamilton.
0: 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Oh!

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3: The stationary front is just off to our south. We have low pressure moving along that. Not a lot of rain for us today, but we could get a shower or two. Mid-60s on the afternoon high and a little bit windy. Looks like we'll stay cloudy through the day. Overnight, the clouds stay with us. We'll be in the low 50s and breezy, and then a little windy on Tuesday, too. Mix of sun and clouds and maybe a few afternoon showers, but not too big of a deal. Sunny on Wednesday and Thursday. I'm meteorologist Steve Hamilton.
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0: NBC News Radio. I'm Michael Kastner. An ICE officer in Texas shot and seriously wounded a Venezuelan man during an incident in North Austin on Sunday afternoon. NBC News says he was a DoorDash driver. A source told NBC News the man was in the U.S. illegally and subject to a final order of removal. He was transported to a local hospital with a gunshot wound to the torso and remains in serious but stable condition. More Democrats say they plan to vote in person in this November's midterm elections. An NBC News poll of registered Democratic voters found 23% plan to vote by mail compared to 34% at this time in 2024. Supermodel Cindy Crawford's son has died. More from Mark Mayfield.
1: The Los Angeles County Medical Examiner says Presley Gerber passed away at a rehab facility Sunday. The 27-year-old model has been open about his struggles with mental health. The cause of death has not been released.
0: His family is asking for privacy. I'm Michael Kastner.
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3: The stationary front is just off to our south. We have low pressure moving along that. Not a lot of rain for us today, but we could get a shower or two. Mid-60s on the afternoon high and a little bit windy. Looks like we'll stay cloudy through the day. Overnight, the clouds stay with us. We'll be in the low 50s and breezy, and then a little windy on Tuesday, too. Mix of sun and clouds and maybe a few afternoon showers, but not too big of a deal. Sunny on Wednesday and Thursday. I'm meteorologist Steve Hamilton.
4: Well, it's 61 degrees and cloudy in the Kankakee River Valley. Mike Tamano here as we roll through the Rise and Shine Hour of Music to get us up and at them. Yeah. Contributing to society, having some fun together, 815-939-3388. That's your direct line of this program. It's Rob West with your news coming up at the top of the hour. And tomorrow, the Battle Royale with Cheese, so you can hit our social media pages early to cast your vote. 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

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Meatloaf's 2 out of 3 ain't bad. Haven't heard this one in a while. Here it is on 92.7 The Valley.

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6: The stationary front is just off to our south. We have low pressure moving along that. Not a lot of rain for us today, but we could get a shower or two. Mid-60s on the afternoon high and a little bit windy. Looks like we'll stay cloudy through the day. Overnight, the clouds stay with us. We'll be in the low 50s and breezy, and then a little windy on Tuesday, too. Mix of sun and clouds and maybe a few afternoon showers, but not too big of a deal. Sunny on Wednesday and Thursday. I'm meteorologist Steve Hamilton.
7: 61 and cloudy.
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0: I just love that song. 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
2: 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Cloudy skies today, some rain this morning, high today about 65. Complete look at the forecast coming up. Checking your WVLI news this Monday morning, I'm Rob West. Richard Allen returns to court today as he appeals his conviction in the Delphi murders case. Indiana News Now's Joe Ullery reports.
3: Allen is serving 130 years for the 2017 murders of Abby Williams and Libby German. His attorneys will argue before the Indiana Court of Appeals in Indianapolis. They challenge the search of Allen's home, his jailhouse confessions, and limits placed on his defense at trial. Prosecutors have defended the convictions. Each side gets 30 minutes to present its arguments. I'm Joe Ullery, Indiana News Service.
2: Despite threatening weather, the Alzheimer's Association's Walk to End Alzheimer's held in Manteno Saturday morning. Kaylee Rizzo, the senior manager for the walk, says that as of Saturday, about $42,000 had been raised toward the $65,000 goal, but there is still time to give.
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2: Donations can be made to support this year's walk through the end of the year. Pops in the Park, coming up tonight, 7 o'clock at the Grove in Bourbonnais, features the Olivet Nazarene University Orchestra and Concert Singers. Olivet Music Department Chair Dr. Neil Woodruff.
5: There will be some activities and food trucks that are available at 6 o'clock. We're going to have a whole lot of fun playing some music of Rodgers and Hammerstein, like music from Carousel and Sound of Music and South Pacific, and some other American composers like John Williams, and even the Dvorak couple movements from the New World Symphony.
2: Dr. Woodruff says Pops in the Park will start a full fall and winter season of concerts at Olivet.
5: There are things like the Ovid Young Memorial Series, and Homecoming is coming up at the end of October. And Sounds of the Season tickets go on sale November 1st, so plenty of things going on this season.
2: You can find a full list of events on Olivet's website.
6: NBC News Radio, I'm Michael Kastner. An ICE officer in Texas shot and seriously wounded a Venezuelan man during an incident in North Austin on Sunday afternoon. NBC News says he was a DoorDash driver. A source told NBC News the man was in the U.S. illegally and subject to a final order of removal. He was transported to a local hospital with a gunshot wound to the torso and remains in serious but stable condition. More Democrats say they plan to vote in person in this November's midterm elections. NBC News poll of registered Democratic voters found 23% plan to vote by mail compared to 34% at this time in 2024. Supermodel Cindy Crawford's son has died. More from Mark Mayfield.
7: The Los Angeles County Medical Examiner says Presley Gerber passed away at a rehab facility Sunday. The 27-year-old model has been open about his struggles with mental health. The cause of death has not been released.
6: His family is asking for privacy. I'm Michael Kastner.
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2: In sports, Bears fell to 1-1 on the young season following a 9-3 loss to the Vikings at Soldier Field Sunday. Caleb Williams left the game in the fourth quarter with a hamstring injury. The Bears host the Eagles a week from tonight. You can hear that game. Follow the Bears all season long right here. Elsewhere around the NFL, the Colts lost to the Chiefs in overtime. White Sox magic number down to 5 after they beat the Tigers yesterday in Chicago. Sox trail the Guardians by one game for the chase in the AL Central crown. Sox are off tonight.
9: Cubs beat the Reds 9-1 Sunday. They're in position for a wild card slot in the playoffs. Cubs are off tonight. They host Miami starting tomorrow night. St. Louis Cardinals beat the Nationals 5-3 on Sunday. Cards also off tonight. Chicago Fire FC lost to Nashville Saturday. They take on Charlotte this Saturday. Joey Logano won Saturday night's Bass Pro Shops night race at Bristol. Chase continues with the Hollywood Casino 400 from Las Vegas Motor Speedway this Sunday. And the NHL preseason is underway. Blackhawks host the Wild tonight. Your 92.7 WVLI forecast. Cloudy skies today. Slight chance of rain this morning. High today about 65. Clouds overnight, low 55. Mix of sun and clouds for your Tuesday. Tomorrow's high, 65 degrees. 60 in Wilmington, 61. Wansika and Kankakee. That is a check of your WVLI news here on this Monday. Have a good rest of your day. Be safe, everybody. I'm Rob West.
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0: It's a little childish and stupid, but then so is high school.
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1: I know he's harmless, but that's a... 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

0: It's a little childish and stupid, but then so is high school.
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5: Leave it to us to start off the air discussing the bad grammar of the script of Blues Brothers with the Nun. Yeah, two. She's already named who they are. Two young men. She says, whom I raise, which they wouldn't be a whom, they would be a who, and it would be that I raise.
6: Right.
5: It's not who that you raise. It's that you raise those two that you've already

0: 1980s, so.
1: Yeah, probably.
0: Well, Carrot Top almost wasn't with us.
1: That's, heard that.
0: I always knew he was teetering on the edge of weirdness and loneliness, but I hope he's okay.
1: Yeah.
0: He's had a rough couple of months, so we'll get to that in the showbiz report. Lots to get to today. I'm coming off a whirlwind.
1: Birthday weekend.
0: A birthday weekend that was just nonstop.
1: Yeah?
0: Yeah. I had a friend, Jim, call me and say, hey... Well, because Trout Dog got moved to October 3rd.
1: Yeah.
0: So my Trout Dog Outdoor Family Adventure Camp is happening October 3rd. 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We fish. We have a great time. Lunch and light breakfast snack is served. And there's still room if you want to get in it. Just email for details at troutdogcamp@gmail.com. And we'll get you and your family involved. So that's October 3rd, a couple weeks away. So my buddy Jim called me. Now, you know, Friday, I was up at 3:45. I get here. I do the show. I didn't get home until like 2.
1: Yeah.
0: He called us. He's like, I have a surprise. We're going to go rock out with the Nuge in East Moline. Now, I don't know where East Moline is. I was like, yeah, okay. I forgot where. I mean, I knew where the Quad Cities was.
1: Yeah.
0: And I didn't pay attention to my GPS. I just put the address in, and I started driving. I'm like, I've been in the car for over 2 hours. Let me check. Oh, it says I'm still an hour away. I was like, holy cow. So he calls me. He says, everybody's asking where you're at. I'm coming.
1: Slow and steady wins the race.
0: He says,
1: Jim,
0: don't you want to hang out and say hi to Ted? I'm on my way. I don't know what to tell you. But I hung out with Ted's son, Rocco.
1: Yeah.
0: Ted was already getting ready to go on stage.
1: Oh, you didn't even get to see him?
0: Well, I got to see the show, and here's the sad part. The opening band, I forgot the name, Kurt somebody.
1: Okay. Not Cobain.
0: It wasn't Kurt Cobain. It wasn't Kurt Russell.
1: Yeah.
0: It wasn't Kirk Douglas.
1: It wasn't Allie Kirstie.
0: Neither was. So the band comes out, and we're sorry for the delay. We're having troubles with our PA. And they start this song. It was like, yeah, I'm like, yeah, whatever. It wasn't that good of a song. But they got like a minute and a half into it, and their PA went out, and the guy says, all right, I guess that's it. So that was it.
1: Wow.
0: Opening band, their PA just took a dump on them. That was it for them.
1: They get paid?
0: I didn't ask the opening band if they got paid. I'm guessing they were probably doing it for the recognition, which didn't do them any favors.
1: Yeah.
0: And then, boy, the show that he did, Nuge, was, I mean, 77 years old. This guy's got the energy of a 10-year-old. It was unbelievable. And then afterwards, we were up on near the stage, Jim and I.
1: Mm-hmm.
0: And the fun part was two old men walking out, having a conversation where neither one of them could hear a word that the other one was saying. I sent him a message over the weekend. I said, the funnest part, and the funnest, I think, is a word now.
1: Sure, might as well.
0: Because people have been using it for, you know, the most fun part. But I'm going to start using funnest because it makes sense. It makes sense to be a word.
1: I prefer funnerist.
0: But doesn't funnest, I mean, it was fun, more fun. It was the funnest.
1: Yeah.
0: The best part of the show was us walking in the parking lot, having a conversation. And then, you remember the look on Frankenstein Monster's face, Boris Karloff, when he heard the music and he tried to grab the notes? That's how our conversation was, because neither one of us could hear. We just looked at each other and went, like asking questions and getting answers to some other question that the person thought you asked. I'm like, we can't hear.
1: And then you got to drive home.
0: That was the hard part.
1: Yeah.
0: I said, I don't drink energy drinks.
1: Oh.
0: So I stopped and I got a cup of coffee at a gas station in East Moline that must have been sitting there for 4 days. It was like drinking a cup of mud. And I was like, maybe this will get me going. And I electrolyted up with some Gatorade.
1: Yeah.
0: And, there was a couple of rest stops on the way home, which pulling into a rest stop had taken a 15-minute.

0: and I put the little 15-minute thing on my wake up and say, I can do this. I can do this. And I got home.
1: Nothing bad ever happens stopping at a rest stop.
0: Well, what am I going to do? It's either that or fall asleep at the wheel. But I got home, and then Saturday I spent it with my daughter, which was nice. We went out to dinner with my daughter. It was raining, and then
1: and her fiance, right?
0: Yeah, Cody. But Cody had a cold, and so he wasn't speaking much.
1: I didn't get the feeling he spoke a
0: he
1: whole lot anyway.
0: He speak a lot anyway.
1: So less than not a lot is probably none at all.
0: Not at all, yeah. And then yesterday, I went to lunch with my sister, which was great.
1: Oh, fun.
0: Yeah. And now here I am, back in the saddle again. We've got a lot to get to today. Rob, if you're a boat operator, we're going to help you avoid fines. This is very important stuff coming up. PSA on WVLI.

0: 92.7 WVLI, Mike Tamano and Rob West on a Monday, the 21st of September, 2026. We'll put this one in the books. Rob, I want to help people. You know, a lot of boaters, we live in a boating area.
1: We do.
0: And this boat operator was fined over $5,000. A boat operator near Norway was hit with a fine of $5,000 for blowing a foghorn to wake up a sleeping polar bear. Now, that's just...
1: Aww.
0: Let sleeping polar bears lie, is what we say.
1: Why would you be so cruel?
0: I don't know. Polar bears are one of the most majestic, beautiful animals on the planet, and here...
1: But they can get cranky.
0: Oh, they'll rip your head off.
1: Yeah.
0: You know, they stand like 12, 15 feet tall.
1: Yes.
0: That's a tall drink of water, but they're so gorgeous. I love polar bears.
1: Yeah.
0: The vessel was sailing off the coast of Svalbard, around 620 miles from the North Pole. You have a summer home up there.
1: Yeah, it's a summer igloo. Yeah.
0: The weird thing is it's a town igloo. Yeah. So you got neighbors right next to you.
1: Yeah. Yeah, they're right up on us. The property values are going down cuz the igloo it melted a little.
0: So you've got water damage.
1: We got some repair work that needs to be done to our summer igloo
0: Now, these people were saying the operator disturbed the animal and caused it to move, and that's against the law. A boat operator came by, blew his foghorn, which is, you know, that'll wake everybody up.
1: Yeah.
0: A lot of people on the boat said they spotted the polar bear sleeping on land, said Lars Foss, the governor of the territory.
1: Lars.
0: And the person on board then used the ship's foghorn, waking the animal, which then moved to another location. The governor's office ordered the offender to pay $5,255 because, under local rules, it is forbidden to needlessly disturb, attract, or pursue a polar bear.
1: But here's the thing. When it comes to owning a boat,
0: yeah,
1: being out $5,000, that's like a Tuesday for boat owners. They're always throwing money at it.
0: That's right. And, you know, and plus, you got a foghorn. Why didn't you say there was some fog?
1: Yeah.
0: I mean, at least try to get out of it. I watched last night, because I dive into these police cam videos.
1: Yeah.
0: I watched Morgan Wallen get arrested in Nashville. This is a couple of years old, but I watched a video of it, the body cam footage. And he never once admitted to throwing the chair off the top of the Nashville bar that he was at.
1: Huh.
0: And the problem is he wakes up Eric Church in the middle of the night and says, "Hey, man, I'm getting arrested at your bar." And Eric's got to be like, "Oh, I hope he loses my number," you know?
1: Yeah.
0: But Morgan Wallen was sitting there. He's very polite to the police officers, and the bodyguard was trying to be tough. And they're like, "No, we have to figure out who threw the chair off the upper deck of this bar." Eric Church owned the bar.
1: Right.
0: A place called Chiefs, which I had a Angry Orchard cider when I was in Nashville at Chiefs.
1: Nice.
0: But I didn't throw any chairs off. So they had to watch the footage from the security cam. And Morgan Wallen never once said, "I threw the chair."
1: Yeah.
0: He just kept saying, "I'm sorry to put you guys through this." But, like, if he would have been arrested for blowing a foghorn, he might have just said it was foggy.
1: But this brings up a really good question.
0: Yes.
1: You say in the video, Morgan Wallen got on the phone with Eric Church and said, "Hey, dude, they're arresting me at your bar."
0: Yeah, what's he going to do about it?
1: Well, so they all have each other's phone numbers? And is there like tiers? So does like Morgan Wallen have Reba McEntire's phone number?
0: See, this I don't know. Because when he was in the car with the cop that was driving him to the, processing place.
1: Yeah.
0: Oh, a police station? I've never had a cop say, "I'm going to take you to the processing place." They say police department. Not that I would know personally, but he said he was dissing some country artist because the police officer had him on his playlist. He goes, "I got a Morgan Wallen playlist."
1: Yeah.
0: And he's like, "Oh, turn it up. This is me and so-and-so." And they were talking. But again, He didn't once admit to throwing it until the last minute. And then, we got you on video. So,
1: yeah.
0: All right, we'll be getting into Rob's news in just a moment. Free band names on the way.
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3: 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Cloudy skies today, maybe some rain this morning, high today about 65. Complete look at the forecast coming up. Checking your WVLI news this Monday morning, I'm Rob West. Former treasurer for the Paxton Buckley Lota Coral Boosters accused of stealing thousands from the booster's bank account. Tara Long faces felony theft charges after she was arrested last month. Her arrest comes after PBL school district officials reported fraudulent activity on the PBL Coral Boosters Club bank account. Court documents say about 60 withdrawals were made between June and August of this year. At last Thursday night's Kankakee County Chamber of Commerce legislative reception at the Kankakee Country Club, 79th District State Representative Jackie Haas was asked what the upcoming fall veto session in Springfield might look like.
9: I don't know 100% what bills are going to be, we'll be seeing then. Of course, there's speculation, will we be seeing a Bears bill or something related to that, or any of the other, infrastructure type of bills that were presented in the spring that we didn't actually get to. My hope is that if any of those come to us in veto, there will have been some work done. All of those bills still needed some work done before we can even consider.
3: This year's fall veto session in Springfield scheduled for a week in November and one in December. Scientists say they've discovered an enormous new crater on the moon. Mark Mayfield fills us in.
10: A study published in Science Advances says the crater measures about 728 feet across and 141 feet deep and was created sometime between April and May of 2024. A NASA blog says researchers believe a fragment of an asteroid or a comet, possibly the size of a 3 to 6 story building, hit the lunar surface and created the crater. Scientists said an impact of that size only happens on the moon once about every 130 years. Researchers wrote that the event constitutes a statistically rare, once-in-a-lifetime observation. I'm Mark Mayfield.
11: NBC News Radio, I'm Michael Kastner. Senator Cory Booker says President Trump's ban of several major news outlets from the White House is unconstitutional. Appearing on NBC's Meet the Press, the New Jersey Democrat said Trump has no regard for the First Amendment. Trump said on True Social Friday he's barring CNN, MS Now, and Politico due to what he called their constant reporting of fiction and lies when covering him. President Trump and New York City Mayor Zoran Mamdani are set to meet today. The mayor's office confirmed the two will meet to discuss issues affecting New Yorkers while the president is in town for the UN. And it's pumpkin spice season once again. More from Mark Mayfield.
12: Many across the country have noticed a change in the weather as the nights grow longer. That's because the official start of autumn is this Tuesday. That's when the fall equinox occurs in the northern hemisphere.
11: Before the opening bell, stock futures are on the rise slightly. Michael Kastner, NBC News Radio.
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0: 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Kia of Bradley wants to see in a Kia. Manteno women's volleyball team is the 2026 Manteno Invite Champions after hosting tournament play over the weekend. Undefeated, 19-0 overall. The Panthers had three players selected for all-tournament. Danica Fletcher, Maddie Geske, and Olivia McElroy. It's awesome. Scores from the high school football matchups from Friday Night Football. Kankakee over Lincoln Way West, 28-14. Bradley Bourbonnais beat Andrew, 41-14. Wilmington beat Manteno, 30-13. It was Lyle over Hersher, 34-28. Moments versus Hoopston Armstrong, 47-26. Bishop Mack versus Aurora Christian, 42-22. Flanagan Woodland beat St. Ann Donovan, 28-12. And Milford Cisna Park beat Blue Ridge Deland Weldon at 44-8. That's a look at your local sports on WVLI.
1: Your 92.7 WVLI forecast. Cloudy skies, slight chance of rain this morning. High today about 65. Clouds overnight, low 55. Mix of sun and clouds tomorrow, 65 the high again. 60 in Watseka, 59 both Wilmington and Kankakee. That is a check of your WVLI news here on this Monday. Have a good rest of your day. Be safe, everybody. I'm Rob West.
0: Thank you, Rob. 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
0: Oh, yeah, it's time to give back to the community, Rob. That's what we do here.
2: Because we care. Names. We're caring.
0: Yeah. Bites and Beats is happening Wednesday. 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
0: Rob, this band wants to be the next Black Sabbath, the next Debbie Boone. What are they calling themselves?
2: Beautifully Stupid.
0: Beautifully Stupid. Here's a band, a bunch of retired oil rig workers in Wilmington. They've decided to, well, they've been on a ship for a long time on the Kankakee River, and they've yet to strike it rich. They just kind of feel like they've made a mistake in their planning, so now they're going to plug in the amplifiers and crank them up to 11. What are they calling their band?
2: Cultural Whiplash.
0: Nice. And opening tonight in Jerry Downs tribute to Pantera in Dimebox, Texas.
2: Gray pairs.
0: Gray pairs.
2: Yeah.
1: Mike Tamano in the morning with Rob West.
2: I can get behind that.
0: That might get a little stinky.
2: Might get a little stinky. Little Stinky, that was your name when you...
0: I was a rapper, yeah.
1: 5 to 10.
2: Little Stinky.
0: Little Stinky.
2: I still call you that sometimes in the morning.
0: Thank you.
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7: Mike and Rob. Meet Mike and Rob. They're the guys in the morning on the radio from the town of Bourbonnais. They're going to play some songs and say some jokes.

0: 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We'll get to that next.
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6: Paid for by the Vote Yes for Bourbon A Library Committee.
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0: You want Bigfoot to be real. You hope that, you know, we need a little more. Like, the aliens thing is not catching on because we realize many of them are holding office. So we're kind of giving up on the whole lizard people thing. You know what I'm saying?
9: I get you. And what I would like to see, I'd like to see Bigfoot, Yeti, and the Loch Ness Monster all, like, sitting down for tea together.
0: I'd like to see them host The View. Be more coherent.
9: They might.
0: We have, most Bigfoot mysteries go unsolved.
9: Yeah.
0: Can we get a good picture of a Bigfoot? Why, or maybe he is blurry in real life. You don't know. But several sightings were being reported to the Damariscotta Police Department in Maine last week due to what the police department is calling a unusually high number of calls to report Bigfoot.
9: In Maine.
0: In Maine, yeah. Up in the woods of Maine, they found Damariscotta, Maine. People saw Bigfoot running around, but the police were quick to say, we do not think this Bigfoot is real. Number one, he's wearing a cowboy hat.
9: Well,
0: you don't know.
9: You don't know.
0: Maybe he has sensitive skin and he wants to shield the sun.
9: It could be. Maybe he found it in the woods.
0: That's what I'm saying. Yeah. Your Bigfoot's going to be resourceful, if nothing else.
9: Sure. But I got it. Isn't Bigfoot mostly the Great Northwest? I mean, is he often seen in Maine? And if he's in Maine, do we know he didn't cross the border from Canada illegally?
0: See, he could be here illegally. Get ice on Bigfoot.
9: It might be time to research and find.
0: Ice on Bigfoot is a great name for a band.
9: Got it.
0: But here's the thing, Rob. We have bobcats in Illinois now. We have black bear sightings down south.
9: Yeah.
0: And up north, yahey. But, you know, they're starting because of it's urban development. You know, as people, sure, the farms become these stupid data centers and the windmills and all that crap. Bigfoot, bears, the bobcats, oh my, are saying, I got to move. I got to get out of here.
9: Bigfoot, bears, and the bobcats. That sounds
0: like a morning zoo. Good morning, everybody. It's Bigfoot, bears, and the bobcats. Sports coming up.
9: The
0: police department did they went away with an investigation.
9: Sure.
0: And they said when they start seeing the started to see the photographs with the Bigfoot wearing a hat, they deduced, and this is our finest of Maine, that this was a man in a costume. Hello, WVLI.
10: Wow. Hey, good morning. Bigfoot is not geographically distinct. We went down to southern Illinois to get those wonderful peaches, and we stayed in some little town by this river called the Big Muddy River, and there's a big muddy monster that's very much like a Sasquatch.
0: Oh. Is there, and he's wandering around. Does anybody have a photograph of the big muddy monster that's not blurry?
10: I do, but we were hunting for some mushrooms in the woods, so I'm not really sure how clear the picture is.
0: Yeah. Did you see them? You saw the muddy monster? I don't get it. That was that?
9: I don't know. Maybe it had to do with the mushrooms.
0: I don't know if she had a mic drop there or not, but she did. Well, yeah. Nonetheless, we have...
9: There's the big muddy monster. He looks about. Looks a lot like Bigfoot.
0: Yeah. Well, maybe just Bigfoot taking a mud bath.
9: Murfreesboro.
0: Oh, see? There's, you know, in Michigan, all over Michigan, they have Bigfoot sightings all the time.
9: But I'm wondering, though... Because you travel back and forth through the hinterlands of Kankakee County in the dark, early morning, late night hours, a lot.
0: I saw one thing run across the road a couple of months ago, and I had no idea what it was. It had an elongated tail. It was running on four very long legs. It was not a Bigfoot. It could have been Chupacabra.
9: Uh-huh.
0: Could have been a wolf. I don't know, but it was bigger than a dog.
9: Yeah,
0: and bigger than a bread box. So yeah. You know, that's all I have. And it was dark, and had glowing eyes, big ears, and a very long tail. And this was right around Warner Bridge Road. So I don't know if people are sighting a wolf. Let us know.
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1: 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Cloudy skies today, maybe some rain this morning. High today about 65. Complete look at the forecast coming up. Checking your WVLI news this Monday morning, I'm Rob West. Hersher Community School District has informed parents that one of their students has been diagnosed with whooping cough. Jake Lamore has the story.
2: Rob, in a memo sent out to parents Friday, Hersher School District says it was a high school student who was recently diagnosed and that they've been excluded from classes and extracurricular activities in compliance with Illinois Department of Public Health guidelines. Whooping cough is a highly contagious respiratory infection caused by bacteria and spreads through the air when an infected person coughs or sneezes. The district asks parents to monitor their child closely if they think they've been exposed, check their child's vaccine records to make sure they're up to date, and to contact the school nurse if they do get diagnosed with whooping cough. I'm Jake Lamore.
1: At Thursday night's Kankakee County Chamber of Commerce legislative reception at the Kankakee Country Club, 40th District State Senator Patrick Joyce was asked what some concerns might be now in his district.
3: Things that are really resonating right now that we're having a lot of conversation on, data centers are a big topic. I've been on a working group that has been talking to the environmental community, the data center coalition, the business trades, and there's pros and cons. You know, some people want them, some people don't want them. The most important thing I think that we can do in as far as data centers and what they're bringing is protect those local communities on water sources, on power bills.
1: Senator Joyce also commented about the upcoming fall veto session in Springfield, saying that he doesn't think there'll be a big push to have a lot going on. Veto session scheduled for dates in November and December. It is officially pumpkin spice season once again, Mark Mayfield explains.
4: Many across the country have noticed a change in the weather as the nights grow longer. That's because the official start of autumn is this Tuesday. That's when the fall equinox occurs in the northern hemisphere. The Old Farmer's Almanac says the equinox will occur precisely at 8:04 p.m. Eastern Time on Tuesday night. That's the exact moment that the sun will cross the celestial equator. I'm Mark Mayfield.
5: NBC News Radio, I'm Michael Kastner. Senator Cory Booker says President Trump's ban of several major news outlets from the White House is unconstitutional. Appearing on NBC's Meet the Press, the New Jersey Democrat said Trump has no regard for the First Amendment. Trump said on True Social Friday he's barring CNN, MS Now, and Politico due to what he called their constant reporting of fiction and lies when covering him. President Trump and New York City Mayor Zoran Mamdani are set to meet today. The mayor's office confirmed the two will meet to discuss issues affecting New Yorkers while the president is in town for the UN. And it's pumpkin spice season once again. More from Mark Mayfield.
4: Many across the country have noticed a change in the weather as the nights grow longer. That's because the official start of autumn is this Tuesday. That's when the fall equinox occurs in the northern hemisphere.
5: Before the opening bell, stock futures are on the rise slightly. Michael Kastner, NBC News Radio.
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1: In sports, Bears fell to 1-1 on the young season following a 9-3 loss to the Vikings at Soldier Field Sunday. Caleb Williams left the game in the fourth quarter with a hamstring injury. The Bears host the Eagles a week from tonight. You can hear that game. Follow the Bears all season long right here.
10: Elsewhere around the NFL, the Colts lost to the Chiefs in overtime. White Sox magic number down to 5 after they beat the Tigers yesterday in Chicago. Sox trail the Guardians by 1 game for the chase in the AL Central crown. Sox are off tonight. Cubs beat the Reds 9-1 Sunday. They're in position for a wild card slot in the playoffs. Cubs are off tonight. They host Miami starting tomorrow night. St. Louis Cardinals beat the Nationals 5-3 on Sunday. Cards also off tonight. Chicago Fire FC lost to Nashville Saturday. They take on Charlotte this Saturday. Joey Logano won Saturday night's Bass Pro Shops night race at Bristol. Chase continues with the Hollywood Casino 400 from Las Vegas Motor Speedway this Sunday. And the NHL preseason is underway. Blackhawks host the Wild tonight.
11: Your 92.7 WVLI forecast. Cloudy skies today. Slight chance of rain this morning. High today about 65. Clouds overnight, low 55. Mix of sun and clouds tomorrow. High again about 65. 60 in Watseka, 59 in Wilmington and Kankakee. That is a check of your WVLI news here on this Monday. Have a good rest of your day. Be safe, everybody. I'm Rob West.
12: You know, the fear of having someone enter your home and you discover them when you come home is, it's ominous. It's ominous?
11: Ominous.
12: Ominous. Yes. It's omnipresent. It's omniscient.
11: It's always something.
12: It's ubiquitous. It's innocuous.
11: Not innocuous.
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12: 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We'll get to that next.
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1: Oh, yeah. Here we are, and there you are. Thanks for being here. We've got some strange goings on in southern Georgia, Rob.
2: Well, it's Georgia.
1: I love Georgia, but that does have some pockets of weirdness.
2: Pockets of weirdness, not a bad name for a band.
1: There you go. Georgia police are searching for a man who trespassed onto a homeowner's property, stealing their towels before fleeing the scene on a bicycle, according to Chatham County Police Department.
2: What?
1: They said the man also jumped into the hot tub and used the hot tub, becoming obsessed and intensely intimate with a rubber duck in the hot tub. He trespassed onto their property, used their hot tub, and...
3: Rubber ducky, you're the one.
1: Yeah.
3: You make bath time lots of fun.
2: Rubber ducky. Makes the song a whole lot different.
1: Yeah, dark. When a song by Ernie on Sesame Street goes dark.
2: Yeah.
1: That is tough, man, right there. So this cat got into the property.
2: Yeah.
1: Jumped into the hot tub.
2: Sure.
1: And police said the surveillance video from the home shows the man trespassing around 2:15 a.m. and then again 5:30 a.m. on September 1st. Video footage shows the man swimming in the pool before hopping in the hot tub. Well, yeah, you go for a nice swim, then you wind down in the hot tub, and where he became infatuated with a rubber duck and began intensely kissing it. Intensely kissing it.
2: Not just kissing the duck.
1: Intensely kissing the duck.
2: Intensely kissing the duck.
1: He was infatuated with the rubber duck. He spent more than 10 minutes interacting with the rubber duck, said police.
2: Do we know? Was it a disco?
1: Disco duck. It could have been. Police did not go into detail about the nature of the acts of the infatuated man performed on the duck.
2: I don't want to know.
1: The man left the home on a bicycle, and as the man was leaving, he took several luxury beach towels. This is what throws me off. Several luxury beach towels worth $1,200.
2: Wow.
1: How much you paying for your towels?
2: Well, I mean...
1: The towels were valued at $200 a piece.
2: I was going to say, the towels I own, you could get 1,200 of them for $1,200.
1: $200 for a towel? For a towel. These were luxury towels.
2: Apparently.
1: And, well, yeah, you need a nice towel after a long night of romance with your rubber ducky, huh? Well, Rob, it's the world getting weirder and weirder by the day.
2: You can get towels free at the hotel.
3: You're the one.
1: I wouldn't know about that.
3: Make bath time lots
1: Not anymore, man. They'll fine you.
3: Rubber ducky, I'm off.
1: I used to have a holiday.

0: mine, and I'm lucky that you're mine.
1: Hey! What are you trying to do?
2: Mike Tamano in the morning with Rob West.
3: Hey, good morning. It's Gregory. Gotta say Margaritaville.
4: Margaritaville, yes. 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

0: 92.7 WVLI, where local news always comes first. Cloudy skies today, some rain this morning, high today about 65. Complete look at the forecast coming up. Checking your WVLI news this Monday morning, I'm Rob West. Richard Allen returns to court today as he appeals his conviction in the Delphi murders case. Indiana News Now's Joe Ullery reports.
1: Allen is serving 130 years for the 2017 murders of Abby Williams and Libby German. His attorneys will argue before the Indiana Court of Appeals in Indianapolis. They challenge the search of Allen's home, his jailhouse confessions, and limits placed on his defense at trial. Prosecutors have defended the convictions. Each side gets 30 minutes to present its arguments. I'm Joe Ullery, Indiana News Service.
0: Despite threatening weather, the Alzheimer's Association's Walk to End Alzheimer's held in Manteno Saturday morning. Kaylee Rizzo, the senior manager for the walk, says that as of Saturday, about $42,000 had been raised toward the $65,000 goal, but there is still time to give.
2: They can absolutely support by going to the walk website. 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
0: Donations can be made to support this year's walk through the end of the year. Pops in the Park, coming up tonight, 7 o'clock at the Grove in Bourbonnais, features the Olivet Nazarene University Orchestra and Concert Singers. 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
3: There will be some activities and food trucks that are available at 6 o'clock. We're going to have a whole lot of fun playing some music of Rodgers and Hammerstein, like music from Carousel and Sound of Music and South Pacific, and some other American composers like John Williams and even the Dvorak couple movements from the New World Symphony.
0: Dr. Woodruff says Pops in the Park will start a full fall and winter season of concerts at Olivet.
3: There are things like the Ovid Young Memorial Series, and Homecoming is coming up at the end of October, and Sounds of the Season tickets go on sale November 1st, so plenty of things going on this season.
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4: NBC News Radio, I'm Michael Kastner. President Trump is starting his week in New York as he prepares to meet with Mayor Zoran Mamdani ahead of the UN General Assembly. The New York City mayor will host the president at Gracie Mansion, their first official meeting since the pair met at the White House in February. Trump is also set to meet with Ukrainian President Vladimir Zelensky and French President Emmanuel Macron. Authorities are investigating after an ICE agent allegedly shot a man in Austin, Texas. The shooting was reported just before 1 p.m. local time yesterday. The wounded man was identified as a Venezuelan national who was reportedly in the country illegally. Resident Evil is on the top at the U.S. box office. The horror movie reboot grossed over $26 million on Friday and over $60 million domestically in its opening weekend. Michael Kastner, NBC News Radio.
5: 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Kia of Bradley wants to see you in a Kia. We have some results from our Friday matchups. Kankakee over Lincoln Way West in football action. Bradley Bourbonnais beat Andrew. Wilmington beat Manteno. It was Lyle over Hersher. Moments with a victory against Hoopston Armstrong. Bishop Mack beat Aurora Christian. It was Flanagan Woodland over St. Ann Donovan. Milford Cisna Park beat Blue Ridge DeLand Weldon. And for college sports, the KCC women's volleyball team on the road against Olive Harvey College at 6 p.m. And the ONU women's volleyball team will play tomorrow at Indiana South Bend. We've got the Manteno women's volleyball team named the 2026 Manteno Invite Champions after hosting tournament play over the weekend. They remain undefeated, Rob, 19-0. The Panthers, three players selected for the all-tournament, Danica Fletcher, Maddie Geske, and Olivia McElroy. Congratulations, ladies, from WVLI.
6: 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For recycling, Belson is the way.
0: Cloudy skies today. Slight chance of rain this morning. High today about 65. Clouds overnight, low 55. Mix of sun and clouds for the day tomorrow. Tomorrow's high again about 65 degrees. It is 60 in Wauseka, 59 both Wilmington and Kankakee. That is a check of your WVLI news here on this Monday morning. Have a good rest of your day. Be safe, everybody.
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1: All right. Time to look at this day in history. We're history buffs here, Rob.
2: We are.
1: Especially you. You know a lot about history.
2: I love history.
1: There's a new book out called The Gunfighters. I want to get the author on because he talks about the first gunfight in the Wild West, the first time that it was made, you know, the opening volley for, hey, if we disagree, let's just, kind of like today, if you just disagree with someone, just shoot them.
2: Yeah.
1: That seems to be, for many people, the answer, which is wrong.
2: Yeah.
1: But it started in the Old West. The first cat, Wild Bill Hickok.
2: Okay.
1: He lost a watch in a game of poker.
2: Oh.
1: Wanted the watch back, and him and this guy stood and stared at each other. He called the guy out outside the saloon and said, hey, I want my watch back. Guy said, no way.
2: You want it fair and square.
1: I want it fair and square.
2: What are you going to do about it, Wild Bill?
1: Wild Bill Hickok. And they stared at each other for a long time. And then they both pulled their pistols at the same time, and Hickok shot the guy in the heart, got his watch back.
2: Oh, well.
1: But then they were like, oh, this is the way things are going to go down. All right, let's do this thing. John Wesley Harding, which we all found out about, once shot a man just for snoring.
2: Yeah.
1: And I found out about that because we make reference to the Time Life, you know, Gunfighters of the Old West series that was on television.
2: Sure.
1: And in the commercial, John Wesley Harding once shot a man just for snoring. He actually shot that cat, the guy that was snoring.
2: Yeah.
1: From the adjoining bedroom in a hotel room.
2: Oh, my.
1: Now, that's a lucky shot. Shot through the wall.
2: Huh.
1: Yeah.
2: Huh.
1: Is that crazy?
2: Huh.
1: Yeah.
2: So, huh.
1: John Wesley Harding. I remember watching that, and I kept saying to my dad, can we get this? And he's like, no. He goes, because then you got to buy one every month. He goes, and they bill you. He says, just go to the library. I don't want to go to the library. I want to. If I go to the library, Dad, I'm going to read National Lampoon magazine.
2: Right.
1: I'm not going to read Gunfighters of the Old West. Nigel?
3: Somewhere in these Chiricahua Hills,
1: yeah,
3: no white man will ever know where, the Apaches buried Cochise, the greatest of their great chiefs. Geronimo faded into these hills, and it took 5,000 U.S. soldiers to bring him out.
1: You talk about defiance.
3: Life books bring
1: the great Geronimo. He's like, bring it on!
3: Introductory volume to a fast-writing series called The Old...
1: I have a picture of Geronimo in my house. Reminds me of the defiance.
2: Yeah?
1: When the odds are against you. Bring it on!
2: Geronimo.
3: Colt 45. Here we go. You look into the eyes of Sitting Bull, the man who destroyed Custer. Quanah Parker, the fierce Comanche whose mother was a captured farm.
1: Yeah.
3: And all the great chiefs. Eyewitness accounts and rare photographs and art bring the Old West.
1: I want the Old West gun.
3: The gunfighters.
1: Here comes.
3: Men like John Wesley Harden, so mean he once shot a man just for snoring.
1: Yeah.
2: There it is.
1: I thought about it sometimes when I'm out camping with my friends. I was out last weekend, as a matter of fact, in a bass tournament in Michigan outside of Grand Rapids, and I got stuck on the bottom of a bunk.
2: Oh.
1: And my buddy Chris was above me, and his snoring is from the depths of Hades. It is so... I mean, yes, we all snore when we're tired and we're not laying properly, but his snoring would peel the paint off the walls. I got up and I went and slept. Listen to me now. The snoring was so bad, I wandered through the halls of this cabin.
2: Uh-huh.
1: And every guy in every room was snoring uncontrollably. Like, it was like the walls were rumbling. I slept outside on a bench.
2: Oh, nice.
1: Yeah, the mosquitoes loved it. I was covered. I covered my whole body up. But then this guy Don woke up and he goes, "What's wrong with you, man? Why are you sleeping on the porch?" Why am I sleeping on the porch? It sounds like a freight train in there. Are you crazy?
2: You could have slept in your car.
1: I was so tired I couldn't even make it to my car. I was down the road. I just slept right out. It was dawn was breaking, so I was just like, let me just lay on this nice wooden bench. That's good for the back.
2: Yeah. Well, at least you got some fresh air.
1: And for a moment, the spirit of John Wesley Harding was whispering in my ear, do it! Do it!
2: Well, and I think you've talked about snoring so loud you've woken up at night with your wife over you with a pillow.
1: Yeah, my wife would pinch my nose or put a pillow over my head. My father used to fall asleep watching television. He would do his crossword puzzles and lull himself to sleep and then wake himself up from snoring and start yelling at me.
2: Sure.
1: What? What?
2: What'd you wake me up for?
1: I didn't do anything, you nutcase.
2: You woke me up.
1: It was 1837 on September 21st that Charles Tiffany founded a retail store of jewelry, china, and other fine accessories, now known as, you guessed it, Tiffany's.
2: Oh, okay.
1: 1936, The Hobbit by J.R.R. 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It was the first nuclear sub. And the inventor of the Band-Aid, the great Earl Dixon, passed away at the age of 68 in 1961. 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I mean, we have all been friends with the Band-Aid. Right?
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1: All right, well, here's the deal. Band-Aid is like Kleenex. You know, it's like, you know, you can get other bandages, but they're still gonna call them Band-Aid. 1966, Jimi Hendrix changed the spelling of his name to J-I-M-I during a transatlantic flight to London while he was keeping busy. Monday Night Football premiered in 1970. 1974.
9: I've heard people
1: say Barry White topped the pop single charts with Can't Get Enough of Your Love, Babe.
9: It's not good for you, baby.
1: Very sad day.
9: I don't know about that.
1: 1989. The Bengals called it quits, Rob.
2: Aww.
1: NYPD Blue first aired on ABC in 1993 on this date.
2: Loved that show.
1: And in 1991, Status Quo, the band from England, who no one knows about, but except like heavy-duty music heads.
2: Yeah.
1: They were a band that you wanted to like, but...
2: They had that one song.
1: Yeah, they had Pictures of Matchstick Men. That was like the only one that was big. And it didn't, but they were more bluesy. So that's one of those bands that, like, their big hit isn't representative of their music. But they were put in the Guinness Book of World Records for performing four shows in 11 hours and 11 minutes in 1991, The Great Status Quo.
2: Just did a little research, by the way.
1: Yeah.
2: That Band-Aid jingle?
1: Mm-hmm.
2: Barry Manilow.
1: Barry Manilow wrote that. What a prolific cat.
2: Yeah.
1: Barry. How's he doing? Is he doing okay?
2: Last I heard, he was doing all right. He's going to go out doing some more touring.
1: Good. He's one of those people that, you know, America loves, the great Barry Manilow. So we have that going for us. All right, coming up. Rob's got the news, also a very special edition of the Showbiz Report. Stay with us. 92.7 WVLI, the greatest hits of all time.

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1: Rob, got a lot to get through today. Are you sitting down?
2: I am. Thank you.
1: Hagar has announced he's done playing Van Halen songs.
2: No.
1: He explained that his 2024 Best of All Worlds tour with Joe Satriani was so successful that they are doing a Las Vegas residency, and he said he's done with being the Van Halen guy. He told Eddie Trunk earlier this week he's kind of done with the Van Halen songs. He'll continue to play the band's hits, but he wants to focus on his other work mostly during live shows in the future. Well, there you go. We're all breathing a sigh of relief, Sammy. That's like a non-interview. I'm done being the Van Halen guy. I'm not going to play any more songs. I'm going to play some of this. Well, this is there. If you can get some news headlines out of this, that'd be fine.
2: So he's the Hank Kimball of Van Halen.
1: I'm not going to play anymore. I'm not going to play anymore. I mean, I'll play some. I won't play none.
2: We'll play the best ones.
1: I don't know the best. That's subjective, but
2: the really good ones, the ones that sold a lot, I'll play them.
1: And Carrot Top is awake and breathing on his own after he remains hospitalized. This is very sad. Following his suicide attempt, a representative for the comedian Scott Thompson is his name. He's under close medical care, is now awake, breathing on his own, and continuing to improve. The representative told the outlet he's surrounded by his family and that he's joking around with the medical staff and reading many of the messages from fans that have been shared with him. And the comedian has been hospitalized since attempting to take his own life Friday. Wow. And we wish him all the best. I remember having him on the program numerous times. Very kind man. Lots of fun. Not the best at giving you the liner. You know, the liner is when someone says, hi, this is, you know, this is Julio Iglesias, and you're listening to Mike Tamano and Rob West.
2: Sure.
1: I try at the end of the interview, the last time we had him on, I said, can you do a liner for us? And it, you know, it didn't work out perfectly.
3: Is it just Mike Tamano?
4: Mike Tamano.
3: Hey, this is Carrot Top. 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
4: How about Tamano?
3: Mike Tamano. Oh, I'm Mike Tamano?
4: Yeah, I'm Mike Tamano.
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1: 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Banking as it should be in Aroma Park, Bourbonnais, Kankakee, and Danforth. Cloudy skies today, some rain this morning, high today about 65. Complete look at the forecast coming up. Checking your WVLI news this Monday morning, I'm Rob West. Former treasurer for the Paxton Buckley Loda Coral Boosters accused of stealing thousands from the booster's bank account. Tara Long faces felony theft charges after she was arrested last month. Her arrest comes after PBL school district officials reported fraudulent activity on the PBL Coral Boosters Club bank account. Court documents say about 60 withdrawals were made between June and August of this year. At last Thursday night's Kankakee County Chamber of Commerce legislative reception at the Kankakee Country Club, 79th District State Representative Jackie Haas was asked what the upcoming fall veto session in Springfield might look like.
2: I don't know 100% what bills are going to be, we'll be seeing then. Of course, there's speculation, you know, will we be seeing a Bears bill or something related to that, or any of the other, you know, infrastructure type of bills that were presented in the spring that we didn't actually get to. My hope is that if any of those come to us in veto, there will have been some work done. All of those bills still needed some work done before we can even consider.
1: This year's fall veto session in Springfield scheduled for a week in November and one in December. Scientists say they've discovered an enormous new crater on the moon. Mark Mayfield fills us in.
3: A study published in Science Advances says the crater measures about 728 feet across and 141 feet deep and was created sometime between April and May of 2024. A NASA blog says researchers believe a fragment of an asteroid or a comet, possibly the size of a 3 to 6 story building, hit the lunar surface and created the crater. Scientists said an impact of that size only happens on the moon once about every 130 years. Researchers wrote that the event constitutes a statistically rare, once-in-a-lifetime observation. I'm Mark Mayfield.
4: NBC News Radio, I'm Michael Kastner. President Trump is starting his week in New York as he prepares to meet with Mayor Zoran Mamdani ahead of the UN General Assembly. The New York City mayor will host the president at Gracie Mansion, their first official meeting since the pair met at the White House in February. Trump is also set to meet with Ukrainian President Vladimir Zelensky and French President Emmanuel Macron. Authorities are investigating after an ICE agent allegedly shot a man in Austin, Texas. The shooting was reported just before 1 p.m. local time yesterday. The wounded man was identified as a Venezuelan national who was reportedly in the country illegally. Resident Evil is on the top at the U.S. box office. The horror movie reboot grossed over $26 million on Friday and over $60 million domestically in its opening weekend. Michael Kastner, NBC News Radio.
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1: In sports, Bears fell to 1-1 on the young season following a 9-3 loss to the Vikings at Soldier Field Sunday. Caleb Williams left the game in the fourth quarter with a hamstring injury. The Bears host the Eagles a week from tonight. You can hear that game. Follow the Bears all season long right here. Elsewhere around the NFL, the Colts lost to the Chiefs in overtime. White Sox magic number down to 5 after they beat the Tigers yesterday in Chicago. Sox trail the Guardians by 1 game for the chase in the AL Central crown. Sox are off tonight. Cubs beat the Reds 9-1 Sunday. They're in position for a wild card slot in the playoffs. Cubs are off tonight. They host Miami starting tomorrow night. St. Louis Cardinals beat the Nationals 5-3 on Sunday. Cards also off tonight. Chicago Fire FC lost to Nashville Saturday. They take on Charlotte this Saturday. Joey Logano won Saturday night's Bass Pro Shops night race at Bristol. Chase continues with the Hollywood Casino 400 from Las Vegas Motor Speedway this Sunday. And the NHL preseason is underway. Blackhawks host the Wild tonight.
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7: Cloudy skies today. Slight chance of rain this morning. High today about 65. Clouds overnight, low 55. Mix of sun and clouds tomorrow. High again about 65. 61, Watsika. 60, both Wilmington and Kankakee. That is a check of your WVLI news here on this Monday. Have a good rest of your day. Be safe, everybody. I'm Rob West.
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1: The Riot Fest, the big concert festival, took place over the weekend. It had a lot of rain delays, but Mr. Shatner closed it out. William Shatner came to our beloved city and did his thing, Rob.
2: I'm glad that he finally got, because this was his metal show, right?
1: Yeah. Yeah, it was his heavy metal band.
2: Good, good.
1: Can't say the name of the band on the air, but it was William Shatner. It was a 35-minute set, and the guy's 95 years old, and yeah. He performed a number of tunes. A lot of people came across the country to see him, and he swore a lot, you know, on stage just to be, you know, cool.
2: Well, it was a metal band.
1: Heavy metal.
2: Yeah.
1: Played just a few songs. One of them was Ozzy Osbourne's classic, Crazy Train.
3: Millions of people coming home.
1: I watched it. It was, and I know you love the Shatman, General. It was a tad pathetic.
2: Tad pathetic. Now, that was when I hosted a call-in psychology show.
1: Yeah,
2: back in I was Tad Pathetic.
1: Indeed, you are, Rocket Man.
4: She packed my bags last night, pre-flight. 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
5: Hey! What are you trying to do? You ruined my record, man.
6: Is it just Mike Timone?
1: Mike Tamano.
6: Hey, this is Carrot Top. You listen to Mike Timonian.
1: How about Tamano?
6: Mike Tamano? Oh, I'm Mike Tamano?
1: Yeah, I'm Mike Tamano.
6: Oh, say, hey, it's Carrot Top.
1: Yes, it is. Carrot Top, we wish you all the best, brother. Hope you're feeling better and get it together.

0: 92.7 WVLI. It's Mike Tamano in the morning with Rob West. And Rob's got your news coming up at the bottom of the hour. We also have the Birthday Club and a very special edition of Wild Dingdom still on the way. But first, let's talk about your sleep. 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

0: Ladies and gentlemen, into the world of nature.
1: Time now for another award-winning edition of Mike and Rob's Mutual of Mount Air's Wild Dingdom.
0: Mutual of Mount Air? Wow. We closed them.
1: Yeah, finally.
0: Yeah, they were tough. Mount Air.
1: Well,
0: is it a mountain?
1: I've not seen a mountain anywhere around
0: Illinois. If there's one thing we don't have in Illinois, it's mountains.
1: Or even big hills.
0: No.
1: We got some decent-sized hills down south, I guess.
0: We got some big mounds, like of salt and stuff like that. There's mounds. You get your mounds, no doubt about it.
1: Yeah. Almond joys have nuts.
0: Mounds don't. Today we have a theme, Rob.
1: Okay.
0: For Wild Dingdom, the slimy, slithering serpent.
1: Ah.
0: Yeah. Now, the Metropolitan Theater.
1: Okay.
0: Is in New York. And the Metropolitan Opera in New York is auditioning people for an upcoming adaptation of a Mozart classic.
1: Ooh.
0: And they are auditioning snakes.
1: What?
0: Yeah. The reptilian role casting director is Zoe Ziegfeld.
1: Ah, Zoe.
0: A carnival performer turned opera actor. Oh, this guy. Or, I'm sorry, this lady.
1: Yeah.
0: Zoe. Zoe Ziegfeld. She is a carnival performer turned opera actress. This is fantastic. This is a person who does whatever they want to do. Just from learning that resume right there, carnival performer turned opera actor, that, you do whatever you want.
1: So if this fails, will it be called Ziegfeld's Folly?
0: Could be. They're going to get a snake, Rob. They're going through auditions right now for snakes. People are bringing their boa constrictors to the theater. How do you audition a snake?
1: Yeah, that's my question.
0: Well, that's a good question. Ziegfeld takes each snake, lets it slither and wrap around her, then hoists the animal over her head, rehearsing what they will do under the bright lights at center stage for each performance.
1: Huh.
0: She looks each one in the eye, face to face, as they evaluate the snake's demeanor. Ziegfeld said, "I need to know what the animal is comfortable with, and that they're comfortable, especially with people, being handled, and, you know, the whole musical thing that we're doing."
1: It's a boa constrictor. It wants to eat you.
0: That's right. Put a mouse in your pocket. He'll be happy. In the competition, a boa constrictor named Princess won. She's a larger snake with a better visual performance on stage. They're going to move forward. They have just announced they're moving forward with Princess.
1: If you're going to be on stage, your snake has got to be big.
0: That's right. Your snake has to glow in the lights. And the big sun glow boa constrictor is Yellow Peach, and she's been in rehearsals. Now, this is a trial basis. The ink isn't dry on the contract for Princess the Boa Constrictor.
1: Because it's got to be seen from the back row.
0: They said, you know, it's a wonderful snake.
1: Yeah.
0: But Ziegfeld wrote in an email that, listen, this is a trial audition because it's not about her. It's about me and my strength to be able to hold this giant snake above my head. So they do have an understudy for Princess, which is a slightly smaller brown boa constrictor named Nala.
1: Nala.
0: So you even have, even as a snake in the Metropolitan Opera, you have an understudy.
1: So you're saying that if the original snake, what was her name?
0: Princess.
1: Princess. So if Princess, I mean, because if she becomes a star.
0: Yeah, she might get an agent, and next thing you know, she has her own sitcom.
1: She's only working a couple of days a week.
0: Yeah.
1: If you want somebody, you're going to have to go with the understudy.
0: Get a young, hungry understudy boa constrictor actor named Nala. But, no, they're saying, but I'm guessing, like, you know, night after night, you're holding this giant python above your head. You might say, I'm a little tired today. I didn't sleep right. I got a kink in my shoulder. Bring out Nala. And then you've got Princess getting upset that she's stuck in her glass cage. She might eat Nala.
1: Is Princess getting paid, even though she's not appearing, because it's not her fault?
0: I would say Princess is on a retainer.
1: But after you, so you do that for somebody, you're going to build the muscles. So
0: that's right.
1: You'll be fine.
0: Maybe Ziegfeld needs to hit the gym and get in shape to hoist a boa constrictor. 79-year-old man was terrified. He's a pensioner. This is from Berkshire, England.
1: Okay.
0: Pensioner was left stunned this week after finding a snake in his toilet.
1: You don't like a stunned pensioner.
0: No. No. David Claridge, who lifted the lid of his downstairs toilet where he discovered a reptile staring him face to face, and nobody likes that. It's a yellow and black snake poking out of his toilet bowl. And it was when he took a closer look, he confirmed it was a grass snake. It was 3 feet long. And he believes the snake found its way in his toilet through the drainage system, which was, you know, your snakes go in search of water. Next thing they know, they're in a tunnel.
1: Yeah, but still. What?
0: It's a good thing that he didn't sit down first. Because that thing slithering through your legs is, that would really.
1: You go in, it's dark. You know, you don't want to turn on a light because then you're going to wake yourself up.
0: It's one of those last things you think of.
1: You know,
0: the last thing I think, maybe I'll run into a door because it's dark in the hallway. Perhaps I need to make sure the toilet seat is down before I sit.
1: Sure.
0: The last thing you think is there's going to be a snake slithering between my thighs. Okay.
1: And that
0: is Snake Talk.
1: Is another award-winning edition of Mike and Rob's Mutual of Mount Airs Wild Dingdom TM.
0: Thank you, Rob. And we have the news on the way.
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0: 92.7 WVLI, where local news always comes first. Cloudy skies today, some rain this morning, high today about 65. Complete look at the forecast coming up. Checking your WVLI news this Monday morning, I'm Rob West. Richard Allen returns to court today as he appeals his conviction in the Delphi murders case. Indiana News Now's Joe Ullery reports.
1: Allen is serving 130 years for the 2017 murders of Abby Williams and Libby German. His attorneys will argue before the Indiana Court of Appeals in Indianapolis. They challenge the search of Allen's home, his jailhouse confessions, and limits placed on his defense at trial. Prosecutors have defended the convictions. Each side gets 30 minutes to present its arguments. I'm Joe Ullery, Indiana News Service.
0: Despite threatening weather, the Alzheimer's Association's Walk to End Alzheimer's held in Manteno Saturday morning. Kaylee Rizzo, the senior manager for the walk, says that as of Saturday, about $42,000 had been raised toward the $65,000 goal, but there is still time to give.
2: They can absolutely support by going to the walk website. They can go to alz.org/walk and enter their zip code. All of the dollars that we raise for walk help support things like programs in our community.
0: Donations can be made to support this year's walk through the end of the year. Pops in the Park, coming up tonight, 7 o'clock at the Grove in Bourbonnais, features the Olivet Nazarene University Orchestra and Concert Singers. Olivet Music Department Chair Dr. Neil Woodruff.
3: There will be some activities and food trucks that are available at 6 o'clock. We're going to have a whole lot of fun playing some music of Rodgers and Hammerstein, like music from Carousel and Sound of Music and South Pacific, and some other American composers like John Williams, and even the Dvorak couple movements from the New World Symphony.
0: Dr. Woodruff says Pops in the Park will start a full fall and winter season of concerts at Olivet.
3: There are things like the Ovid Young Memorial Series, and Homecoming is coming up at the end of October. And Sounds of the Season tickets go on sale November 1st. So plenty of things going on this season.
0: You can find a full list of events on Olivet's website.
4: NBC News Radio, I'm Michael Kastner. President Trump says he's asking himself if and when he should blow up all of Iran. Speaking to Fox News Sunday, Trump said Iran better behave and that very big things, his words, will happen in the war. Trump didn't go into detail, but has often raised the possibility of escalating the war started back in February. The president will be in New York City to start the week to meet with New York City Mayor Zoran Mamdani ahead of the UN General Assembly. Trump is also set to meet with Ukrainian President Vladimir Zelensky and French President Emmanuel Macron. The Jewish High Holy Day of Yom Kippur is underway. More from Mark Mayfield.
5: It ends the 10-day period of introspection among followers of Judaism, which began with a 2-day Rosh Hashanah celebration of the Jewish New Year. The Yom Kippur services are made more solemn by a portion set aside for a remembrance of loved ones lost.
4: Michael Kastner, NBC News Radio.
0: In sports, Bears fell to 1-1 on the young season following a 9-3 loss to the Vikings at Soldier Field Sunday. Caleb Williams left the game in the fourth quarter with a hamstring injury. The Bears host the Eagles a week from tonight. You can hear that game. Follow the Bears all season long right here. Elsewhere around the NFL, the Colts lost to the Chiefs in overtime. White Sox magic number down to 5 after they beat the Tigers yesterday in Chicago. Sox trail the Guardians by 1 game for the chase in the AL Central crown. Sox are off tonight. Cubs beat the Reds 9-1 Sunday. They're in position for a wild card slot in the playoffs. Cubs are off tonight. They host Miami starting tomorrow night. St. Louis Cardinals beat the Nationals 5-3 on Sunday. Cards also off tonight. Chicago Fire FC lost to Nashville Saturday. They take on Charlotte this Saturday. Joey Logano won Saturday night's Bass Pro Shops night race at Bristol. Chase continues with the Hollywood Casino 400 from Las Vegas Motor Speedway this Sunday. And the NHL preseason is underway. Blackhawks host the Wild tonight. Your 92.7 WVLI forecast. Cloudy skies, slight chance of rain this morning, high today about 65. Clouds overnight, low 55. Mix of sun and clouds tomorrow. Tomorrow's high again about 65. 61, Watseka, 60, both Wilmington and Kankakee. That is a check of your WVLI news here on this Monday morning. Have a good rest of your day. Be safe, everybody. 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
1: Went to TSA in Midway Airport. Guy says, sir, I need you to stop right where you're at. I said, okay. Oh, of course, it's me.
2: They recognize you.
1: Sir, I'm going to need you to take your pants off. Rob, this is not, it's not, I can't take it anymore.
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1: All righty. Time for the Valley Birthday Club. If you've not yet registered up, do so at WVLI927.com. You can be the randomly picked winner of the week with a Bussy and Reek, Brookmont Bowling, and Noble Store Dairy Queen prize package. And you'll get a shout-out on your big birthday. Rob, mine was Saturday, and I had a delightful time. From Friday's celebration here, the beautiful Batman ornament that you gave me, I went to put it in the cabinet. It's a giant glass display cabinet. It had my beloved Buttercup's ashes atop on the top shelf. It had all of my Batman ornaments that you've given me over the years on the next two shelves. And then the show program hologram that you gave me.
2: Yeah.
1: And I went to open the door, and the entire 6 foot high glass case shattered on my floor.
2: So just the outside of it, or all?
1: It's all glass. The whole thing was glass in a wood frame on the top and bottom. I opened the door, and the whole thing shattered.
2: But you said the shelves are glass. Did they?
1: Shelves and the sides. Wow. And the back. The whole thing. Every inch.
2: What'd you do?
1: I opened the door. How could I open a door that's got a mirror clasp on it and shatter 10 pieces of glass?
2: Is your luck with, like, computer technology? Is that now going off into other technologies?
1: I don't know. I'll let you know. If I walk on a sidewalk and it caves in, I'll let you know. Because, I wouldn't put it past my life. Unbelievable. And then I had to keep the three cats away because they're like, oh, glass, let's go eat it.
2: Yeah.
1: And I vacuumed for, like, 2 hours. They're giant shards, small pieces, everywhere. I'm like... So then I got all my Batman stuff, and I put it in a box. I got Buttercup's ashes and her little paw print. I put those in a box, and the hologram, I put that back in the box that it came from that it was sitting in front of. I'm like, what? I can't even open a cabinet without it exploding.
2: You really do need to be the boy in the plastic bubble.
1: I'm telling you.
2: Did you put the batteries in the ornament and at least try it out?
1: I didn't do it yet. I will this week.
2: All right.
1: It's in a box now in a room, so I have to go back through the 20 or so that you've given me and find that one.
2: It'll crack you up.
1: I can't wait. Now, I will tell you that our winner this week is Brittany Bromley of Mantino, who I'm guessing has much better luck with China cabinets than I do.
2: We can hope. I mean, everybody can't have much worse luck.
1: That's true. Today we have a couple of Michelles on the board. Michelle Walsh of Bourbonnais and Michelle Totten of Sun River Terrace. It's her 62nd birthday. Happy birthday, dear. And if today is your birthday, you share it with Bill Curtis. He's 86 today. He was a big CBS News guy for a long time in Chicago, then went on to host crime, news documentaries, cold case files, investigative reports, American Justice.
2: Bunch of stuff on the network.
1: A man who wrote a bunch of scary books but is a complete mushhead, Stephen King, is 79 today. Just a vile human being. Happy birthday, Stephen, from your friends here at WVLI.
2: You would think that, and you could not get a nicer tribute than the one that you just gave him, but...
1: You're a very vile human being.
2: Yeah.
1: And,
2: and a mushhead.
1: And a mushhead.
2: Yeah.
1: Your brain has been fried by acid. And, we wish you all the best on your 79th birthday. 76 today, the one, the only, Mr. Bill Murray.
3: Do you know what the lamb says?
4: No.
3: Gunga Galunga. Gunga Gunga Galunga. Cinderella story out of nowhere. A former Grangekeeper, now about to become the Masters champion.
5: It looks like I'm a rat. It's in the hole!
3: So we finish 18, and he's going to stiff me. And I say, hey, Lama, hey, how about a little something, for the effort, And he says, there won't be any money. But when you die, on your deathbed, you will receive total consciousness. So I got that going for
2: You ever see the movie Zombieland?
1: Oh, yeah.
2: He's
1: plays himself. Plays himself in Zombieland.
2: The best, that whole movie.
1: Listen, there's so many Bill Murray movies that are fantastic. My favorite, of course, because it's near and dear to my heart, I tried to write the sequel, Where the Buffalo Roam, the story of Hunter S. Thompson. My favorite, one of my favorite movies of all time. Died at the box office, but it is a wild, wild trip. Yeah, Bill Murray, amazing. I've yet to see Groundhog Day. I hear it's fantastic.
2: Oh, it's great.
1: I don't know that I've seen Ghostbusters, but I did see Lost in Translation, which is another great, great movie. The great Bill Murray, ladies and gentlemen, 76, owner of the Joliet Slammers. Actress Cheryl Hines from Curb Your Enthusiasm, and she's also married to Robert F. Kennedy Jr.
2: So she's got that going for her.
1: That's right. Does he still have the Kennedy cash? I'm guessing he does. I mean,
2: Yeah, I mean, that doesn't just go away.
1: A legacy built on bootlegging. That is fantastic. Sold booze to get your kids into politics. That Joe Kennedy was a smart, smart guy.
2: Brought booze into the country illegally during Prohibition.
1: Yeah, and then used that money to parlay his kids into politicians. How'd that turn out, though? There is a downside to being a Kennedy in the 60s.
2: Or riding with one.
1: Mary Jo Kopechne, never forget. Chappaquiddick.
4: Yeah. I'll be right back. I'm going to go get help.
1: I wonder if Faith Hill ever thought her music would be juxtaposed with a reminiscent of Chappaquiddick. Faith Hill is 59, the delightful singer.
2: Wow.
1: She's married to Tim McGraw, who played in the area over the weekend. She's a stunner. My buddy Steve lives in Franklin, Tennessee, and he called me one time and said, "Timons, are you busy?" I said, "No, what's up?" "I'm in line behind Faith Hill at the grocery store." I said, "What?"
2: Crazy.
1: He goes, "She's stunning." I go, "Yeah, well, she's Faith Hill."
2: Yeah.
1: I said, "What is she buying?" And he's peeking into her cart. She got eggs. Okay. You'd think she'd have her own eggs. She's got lettuce. Okay. What else? Some crackers, I think. Okay.
2: So imagine you're Faith Hill at the grocery store, and you're overhearing... Because she certainly can't not hear the guy behind her on the phone
1: discussing what's in her cart. Yeah, yeah, they're right behind her. I go, "Can she hear you?" "I don't know," but she didn't turn around and look at him and say, "What are you doing?" But yeah, Steve is one of those kids that became very, very wealthy enough to live in the same town as Faith Hill and Tim McGraw. So
2: yeah.
1: Why not? You know, I would do the same thing for you, Rob. You know, hey, Billy Joel's in front of me. He's got a couple of bottles of tequila, Jim Beam.
2: Oh, there's a couple of cases of beer.
1: Johnny Walker Red and Blue and Black. Wow. It's a Johnny Walker weekend with Billy Joel on WVLI. Gone but not forgotten, H.G. Wells. He wrote, of course, The Time Machine and War of the Worlds. Greek shipping magnate, and that looks great on your business card. Aristotle Onassis, of course, bringing it back to the Kennedys, bringing it full circle. Yep. He, of course, married Jackie. Academy Award-winning cartoonist Chuck Jones. He gave us Wile E. Coyote, Pepe Le Pew, Marvin Martian, The Roadrunner, and more.
2: Always wanted to be Chuck Jones.
1: Yeah. Just draw characters. Actor Larry Hagman. Singer-songwriter Leonard Cohen, all born on this date. Happy birthday from your buds here at 92.7
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1: 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Cloudy skies today, maybe some rain this morning. High today about 65. Complete look at the forecast coming up. Checking your WVLI news this Monday morning, I'm Rob West. Hersher Community School District has informed parents that one of their students has been diagnosed with whooping cough. Jake Lamore has the story.
2: Rob, in a memo sent out to parents Friday, Hersher School District says it was a high school student who was recently diagnosed and that they've been excluded from classes and extracurricular activities in compliance with Illinois Department of Public Health guidelines. Whooping cough is a highly contagious respiratory infection caused by bacteria and spreads through the air when an infected person coughs or sneezes. The district asks parents to monitor their child closely if they think they've been exposed, check their child's vaccine records to make sure they're up to date, and to contact the school nurse if they do get diagnosed with whooping cough. I'm Jake Lamore.
1: At Thursday night's Kankakee County Chamber of Commerce legislative reception at the Kankakee Country Club, 40th District State Senator Patrick Joyce was asked what some concerns might be now in his district.
3: Things that are really resonating right now that we're having a lot of conversation on, data centers are a big topic. I've been on a working group that has been talking to the environmental community, the data center coalition, the business trades, and there's pros and cons. You know, some people want them, some people don't want them. The most important thing I think that we can do in as far as data centers and what they're bringing is protect those local communities on water sources, on power bills.
1: Senator Joyce also commented about the upcoming fall veto session in Springfield, saying that he doesn't think there'll be a big push to have a lot going on. Veto session scheduled for dates in November and December. It is officially pumpkin spice season once again, Mark Mayfield explains.
4: Many across the country have noticed a change in the weather as the nights grow longer. That's because the official start of autumn is this Tuesday. That's when the fall equinox occurs in the Northern Hemisphere. The Old Farmer's Almanac says the equinox will occur precisely at 8.04 p.m. Eastern Time on Tuesday night. That's the exact moment that the sun will cross the celestial equator. I'm Mark Mayfield.
5: NBC News Radio, I'm Michael Kastner. President Trump says he's asking himself if and when he should blow up all of Iran. Speaking to Fox News Sunday, Trump said Iran better behave and that very big things, his words, will happen in the war. Trump didn't go into detail, but has often raised the possibility of escalating the war started back in February. The president will be in New York City to start the week to meet with New York City Mayor Zoran Mamdani ahead of the UN General Assembly. Trump is also set to meet with Ukrainian President Vladimir Zelensky and French President Emmanuel Macron. The Jewish High Holy Day of Yom Kippur is underway. More from Mark Mayfield.
6: It ends the 10-day period of introspection among followers of Judaism, which began with a 2-day Rosh Hashanah celebration of the Jewish New Year. The Yom Kippur services are made more solemn by a portion set aside for a remembrance of loved ones lost.
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1: In sports, Bears fell to 1-1 on the young season following a 9-3 loss to the Vikings at Soldier Field Sunday. Caleb Williams left the game in the fourth quarter with a hamstring injury. The Bears host the Eagles a week from tonight. You can hear that game. Follow the Bears all season long right here. Elsewhere around the NFL, the Colts lost to the Chiefs in overtime. White Sox magic number down to 5 after they beat the Tigers yesterday in Chicago. Sox trail the Guardians by 1 game for the chase in the AL Central crown. Sox are off tonight. Cubs beat the Reds 9-1 Sunday. They're in position for a wild card slot in the playoffs. Cubs are off tonight. They host Miami starting tomorrow night. St. Louis Cardinals beat the Nationals 5-3 on Sunday. Cards also off tonight. Chicago Fire FC lost to Nashville Saturday. They take on Charlotte this Saturday. Joey Logano won Saturday night's Bass Pro Shops night race at Bristol. Chase continues with the Hollywood Casino 400 from Las Vegas Motor Speedway this Sunday. And the NHL preseason is underway. Blackhawks host the Wild tonight. That is a look at news and sports here on this Monday. Have a good rest of your day. Be safe, everybody. I'm Rob West.
8: The stationary front is just off to our south. We have low pressure moving along that. Not a lot of rain for us today, but we could get a shower or two. Mid-60s on the afternoon high and a little bit windy. Looks like we'll stay cloudy through the day. Overnight, the clouds stay with us. We'll be in the low 50s and breezy, and then a little windy on Tuesday, too. Mix of sun and clouds and maybe a few afternoon showers, but not too big of a deal. Sunny on Wednesday and Thursday. I'm meteorologist Steve Hamilton.
9: It is 59 and cloudy in the Kankakee River Valley. Denny Case is here early. What do you got, coffee going on there? You got some coffee going, bro?
10: Oh, I brought the big thermos.
9: You know yeah, that. You got to.
10: Just put it through my veins, you know.
9: Denny's up at the top of the hour, and he's here for an hour's worth of caffeine infusion with his... you've never been to the welcoming into the decompression hour. Are you ready?
10: Okay.
9: Breathe in. Welcome to Monday. Endless opportunities. Seize the day. Seize the week. Breathe out. Here we go. Let's light this candle.
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5: The stationary front is just off to our south. We have low pressure moving along that. Not a lot of rain for us today, but we could get a shower or two. Mid-60s on the afternoon high and a little bit windy. Looks like we'll stay cloudy through the day. Overnight, the clouds stay with us. We'll be in the low 50s and breezy, and then a little windy on Tuesday, too. Mix of sun and clouds and maybe a few afternoon showers, but not too big of a deal. Sunny on Wednesday and Thursday. I'm meteorologist Steve Hamilton.
6: In the Kankakee River Valley, 59, very fall-like day, cloudy skies.
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0: 92.7 WVLI, where local news always comes first. 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Cloudy skies today. Could see some rain this morning. High today about 65. Complete look at the forecast coming up. Checking your WVLI news this Monday morning, I'm Rob West. Former treasurer for the Paxton Buckley Loda Coral Boosters accused of stealing thousands from the booster's bank account. Tara Long faces felony theft charges after she was arrested last month. Her arrest comes after PBL school district officials reported fraudulent activity on the PBL Coral Boosters Club bank account. Court documents say about 60 withdrawals were made between June and August of this year. At last Thursday night's Kankakee County Chamber of Commerce legislative reception at the Kankakee Country Club, 79th District State Representative Jackie Haas was asked what the upcoming fall veto session in Springfield might look like.
1: I don't know 100% what bills are going to be, we'll be seeing then. Of course, there's speculation, you know, will we be seeing a bear's bill or something related to that, or any of the other, you know, infrastructure type of bills that were presented in the spring that we didn't actually get to. My hope is that if any of those come to us in veto, there will have been some work done. All of those bills still needed some work done before we can even consider.
0: This year's fall veto session in Springfield scheduled for a week in November and one in December. Scientists say they've discovered an enormous new crater on the moon. Mark Mayfield fills us in.
2: A study published in Science Advances says the crater measures about 728 feet across and 141 feet deep and was created sometime between April and May of 2024. A NASA blog says researchers believe a fragment of an asteroid or a comet, possibly the size of a 3 to 6 story building, hit the lunar surface and created the crater. Scientists said an impact of that size only happens on the moon once about every 130 years. Researchers wrote that the event constitutes a statistically rare, once-in-a-lifetime observation. I'm Mark Mayfield.
3: NBC News Radio, I'm Michael Kastner. President Trump starts off the week in New York City as he prepares to meet with Mayor Zoran Mamdani ahead of the UN General Assembly. Over 100 leaders are in New York this week to discuss issues including conflicts in the Middle East and Ukraine, along with concerns over AI. Three news outlets banned by the White House are suing the administration. Reporters for CNN, MS Now, and Politico were denied access to the White House after the president accused the organizations of negative coverage. The three news organizations notified the White House this morning saying they'll be suing to defend the principle that the government does not decide what the press reports or publishes. Supermodel Cindy Crawford's son is dead. The L.A. County Medical Examiner says Presley Gerber died at a rehab facility on Sunday. He was 27. He often spoke about his struggles with mental health on social media.
4: How's it going, everyone? Welcome back to Mental Health Mondays.
3: No word on the cause of death. Michael Kastner, NBC News Radio.
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0: In sports, Bears fell to 1-1 on the young season following a 9-3 loss to the Vikings at Soldier Field Sunday. Caleb Williams left the game in the fourth quarter with a hamstring injury. The Bears host the Eagles a week from tonight. You can hear that game. Follow the Bears all season long right here. Elsewhere around the NFL, the Colts lost to the Chiefs in overtime. White Sox magic number down to 5 after they beat the Tigers yesterday in Chicago. Sox trail the Guardians by 1 game for the chase in the AL Central crown. Sox are off tonight. Cubs beat the Reds 9-1 Sunday. They're in position for a wild card slot in the playoffs. Cubs are off tonight. They host Miami starting tomorrow night. St. Louis Cardinals beat the Nationals 5-3 on Sunday. Cards also off tonight. Chicago Fire FC lost to Nashville Saturday. They take on Charlotte this Saturday. Joey Logano won Saturday night's Bass Pro Shops night race at Bristol. Chase continues with the Hollywood Casino 400 from Las Vegas Motor Speedway this Sunday. And the NHL preseason is underway. Blackhawks host the Wild tonight. That is a look at news and sports here on this Monday. Have a good rest of your day. Be safe, everybody. I'm Rob West.
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8: The stationary front is just off to our south. We have low pressure moving along that. Not a lot of rain for us today, but we could get a shower or two. Mid-60s on the afternoon high and a little bit windy. Looks like we'll stay cloudy through the day. Overnight, the clouds stay with us. We'll be in the low 50s and breezy, and then a little windy on Tuesday, too. Mix of sun and clouds and maybe a few afternoon showers, but not too big of a deal. Sunny on Wednesday and Thursday. I'm meteorologist Steve Hamilton.
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7: A stationary front is just off to our south. We have low pressure moving along that. Not a lot of rain for us today, but we could get a shower or two. Mid-60s on the afternoon high and a little bit windy. Looks like we'll stay cloudy through the day. Overnight, the clouds stay with us. We'll be in the low 50s and breezy, and then a little windy on Tuesday, too. Mix of sun and clouds and maybe a few afternoon showers, but not too big of a deal. Sunny on Wednesday and Thursday. I'm meteorologist Steve Hamilton.
8: 59, cloudy skies. Denny's going to open up the all-70s lunch today. Your chance to win from Tucci's Italian when you hear the solid gold spins. And our workplace of the week is the Carlisle Group in Mantino, nominated by John Ratliff. John and his co-workers getting some delicious food from the JJC and Lemon Family McDonald's. You could be the next workplace of the week. Go to WVLI927.com. Rob and I will catch up with you for a big battle royale with cheese Tuesday. Go out there and have your best day ever. I'm Mike Tamano. Thanks for listening. Peace and love.
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1: 92.7 WVLI, where local news always comes first. This news brought to you by Tucci's Italian Pasta Steak and Seafood in Bourbonnais. Cloudy skies today, maybe some rain this morning. High today about 65. Complete look at the forecast coming up. Checking your WVLI news this Monday morning, I'm Rob West. Hersher Community School District has informed parents that one of their students has been diagnosed with whooping cough. Jake Lamore has the story.
2: Rob, in a memo sent out to parents Friday, Hersher School District says it was a high school student who was recently diagnosed and that they've been excluded from classes and extracurricular activities in compliance with Illinois Department of Public Health guidelines. Whooping cough is a highly contagious respiratory infection caused by bacteria and spreads through the air when an infected person coughs or sneezes. The district asks parents to monitor their child closely if they think they've been exposed, check their child's vaccine records to make sure they're up to date, and to contact the school nurse if they do get diagnosed with whooping cough. I'm Jake Lamore.
1: At Thursday night's Kankakee County Chamber of Commerce legislative reception at the Kankakee Country Club, 40th District State Senator Patrick Joyce was asked what some concerns might be now in his district.
3: Things that are really resonating right now that we're having a lot of conversation on, data centers are a big topic. I've been on a working group that has been talking to the environmental community, the data center coalition, the business trades, and there's pros and cons. You know, some people want them, some people don't want them. The most important thing I think that we can do in as far as data centers and what they're bringing is protect those local communities on water sources, on power bills.
1: Senator Joyce also commented about the upcoming fall veto session in Springfield, saying that he doesn't think there'll be a big push to have a lot going on. Veto session scheduled for dates in November and December. It is officially pumpkin spice season once again. Mark Mayfield explains.
4: Many across the country have noticed a change in the weather as the nights grow longer. That's because the official start of autumn is this Tuesday. That's when the fall equinox occurs in the northern hemisphere. The Old Farmer's Almanac says the equinox will occur precisely at 8.04 p.m. Eastern Time on Tuesday night. That's the exact moment that the sun will cross the celestial equator. I'm Mark Mayfield.
5: NBC News Radio, I'm Michael Kastner. President Trump starts off the week in New York City as he prepares to meet with Mayor Zoran Mamdani ahead of the UN General Assembly. Over 100 leaders are in New York this week to discuss issues including conflicts in the Middle East and Ukraine, along with concerns over AI. Three news outlets banned by the White House are suing the administration. Reporters for CNN, MS Now, and Politico were denied access to the White House after the president accused the organizations of negative coverage. The three news organizations notified the White House this morning saying they'll be suing to defend the principle that the government does not decide what the press reports or publishes. Supermodel Cindy Crawford's son is dead. The L.A. County Medical Examiner says Presley Gerber died at a rehab facility on Sunday. He was 27. He often spoke about his struggles with mental health on social media.
6: How's it going, everyone? Welcome back to Mental Health Mondays.
5: No word on the cause of death. Michael Kastner, NBC News Radio.
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1: In sports, Bears fell to 1-1 on the young season following a 9-3 loss to the Vikings at Soldier Field Sunday. Caleb Williams left the game in the fourth quarter with a hamstring injury. The Bears host the Eagles a week from tonight. You can hear that game. Follow the Bears all season long right here.
8: Elsewhere around the NFL, the Colts lost to the Chiefs in overtime. White Sox magic number down to 5 after they beat the Tigers yesterday in Chicago. Sox trail the Guardians by 1 game for the chase in the AL Central crown. Sox are off tonight. Cubs beat the Reds 9-1 Sunday. They're in position for a wild card slot in the playoffs. Cubs are off tonight. They host Miami starting tomorrow night. St. Louis Cardinals beat the Nationals 5-3 on Sunday. Cards also off tonight. Chicago Fire FC lost to Nashville Saturday. They take on Charlotte this Saturday. Joey Logano won Saturday night's Bass Pro Shops night race at Bristol. Chase continues with the Hollywood Casino 400 from Las Vegas Motor Speedway this Sunday. And the NHL preseason is underway. Blackhawks host the Wild tonight. That is a look at news and sports here on this Monday. Have a good rest of your day. Be safe, everybody. I'm Rob West.
9: A stationary front is just off to our south. We have low pressure moving along that. Not a lot of rain for us today, but we could get a shower or two. Mid-60s on the afternoon high and a little bit windy. Looks like we'll stay cloudy through the day. Overnight, the clouds stay with us. We'll be in the low 50s and breezy, and then a little windy on Tuesday, too. Mix of sun and clouds and maybe a few afternoon showers, but not too big of a deal. Sunny on Wednesday and Thursday. I'm meteorologist Steve Hamilton.
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92.7 WVLI, the all 70s lunch coming your way at noon. Join me for that. We'll have a couple chances for you to win from Tucci's. I'm Denny Case with one from Bob Seger. Rock and roll, never forget.

0: 92.7 WVLI, the greatest hits of all time on this rainy Monday. Well, just kind of that sprinkle in that just, it's just annoying enough when it hits your face. But it's... I hope you had a nice weekend. It's Denny Case with you here. Went out and me and the girl, we went to the Circa's Estival Festival on Saturday. It was originally planned to be at Bird Park like it has been for the past 5 years. This was the sixth annual. Well, due to the all the rain that was in the forecast for Saturday, which it did occur later in the night and early in the morning. Anyway, they had to move it. They had to make a quick decision. And within 48 hours, they had to find a new layout, a new venue, a new way to hold the fest. And they worked their butts off, man. And the Collaborative Circa, if you're not familiar with them, the Collaborative Initiative to Revive Kankakee Arts. That's what it stands for. It's Circa for short. You know, they put on the Estival Festival. And so me and the girl went out there. They put it on at the Bill Spriggs Civic Auditorium. There on the grounds of the Kankakee County Museum, Governor Small Memorial Park. So I was curious how they were going to pull this off. The big stage in there had the bands going on and all the different musical acts, local talent. Outside, there was a DJ there with a huge setup, booming house music all day. So there was music outdoors, there was music indoors. He was under a big tent. They had the vendors there, had a lot of food trucks out there. So it was able to be part inside, part outside. And they pulled it off. They did a great job. The turnout was good. So I just want to give a tip of the top hat to all those involved with Circa, everybody who made the Estival Festival a success despite the weather. So very good job, everybody involved. And you provided a free community event for the public to go there and enjoy, and you did an amazing job. So thank you. Thank you. Nothing's more local than a fest like that. It's 92.7 WVLI. I'm Denny Case.
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11: A stationary front is just off to our south. We have low pressure moving along that. Not a lot of rain for us today, but we could get a shower or two. Mid-60s on the afternoon high and a little bit windy. Looks like we'll stay cloudy through the day. Overnight, the clouds stay with us. We'll be in the low 50s and breezy, and then a little windy on Tuesday, too. Mix of sun and clouds and maybe a few afternoon showers, but not too big of a deal. Sunny on Wednesday and Thursday. I'm meteorologist Steve Hamilton.
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92.7 WVLI, the greatest hits of all time with Denny Case. Wild Cherry, the band Wild Cherry, they were really, originally they were a hard rock band, you know, and they were, as disco was coming about, they were having a little trouble, booking gigs and stuff because most people had their eyes on the dance music. But, they're like, you know, maybe we should incorporate some dance songs, but some of the band members were like, nah, yeah, let's stick with the rock like we are. But they got booked in Pittsburgh at the 2001 Club, and they had mostly a black audience that night, and some folks backstage said, are you going to play some funky music, white boys? And right then, the front man went in the back and started jotting down a song that he wrote in about 5 minutes, which turned out to be this classic. It's Play That Funky Music on WVLI.

92.7 WVLI, the greatest hits of all time on this Monday morning. This legend did not live to see what became his biggest song become a hit. He died just after recording this. Never got to see its success. Otis Redding, Sitting on the Dock of the Bay.

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9: The stationary front is just off to our south. We have low pressure moving along that. Not a lot of rain for us today, but we could get a shower or two. Mid-60s on the afternoon high and a little bit windy. Looks like we'll stay cloudy through the day. Overnight, the clouds stay with us. We'll be in the low 50s and breezy, and then a little windy on Tuesday, too. Mix of sun and clouds and maybe a few afternoon showers, but not too big of a deal. Sunny on Wednesday and Thursday. I'm meteorologist Steve Hamilton.
10: It's mostly cloudy, 61 degrees here in the Kankakee River Valley.
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1: 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Your lifestyle, your residence, your choice. Cloudy skies today, some rain this morning, high today about 65. Complete look at the forecast coming up. Checking your WVLI news this Monday morning, I'm Rob West. Richard Allen returns to court today as he appeals his conviction in the Delphi murders case. Indiana News Now's Joe Ullery reports.
2: Allen is serving 130 years for the 2017 murders of Abby Williams and Libby German. His attorneys will argue before the Indiana Court of Appeals in Indianapolis. They challenge the search of Allen's home, his jailhouse confessions, and limits placed on his defense at trial. Prosecutors have defended the convictions. Each side gets 30 minutes to present its arguments. I'm Joe Ullery, Indiana News Service.
1: Despite threatening weather, the Alzheimer's Association's Walk to End Alzheimer's held in Manteno Saturday morning. Kaylee Rizzo, the senior manager for the walk, says that as of Saturday, about $42,000 had been raised toward the $65,000 goal, but there is still time to give.
3: They can absolutely support by going to the walk website. 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
1: Donations can be made to support this year's walk through the end of the year. Pops in the Park, coming up tonight, 7 o'clock at the Grove in Bourbonnais, features the Olivet Nazarene University Orchestra and Concert Singers. Olivet Music Department Chair Dr. Neil Woodruff.
4: There will be some activities and food trucks that are available at 6 o'clock. We're going to have a whole lot of fun playing some music of Rodgers and Hammerstein, like music from Carousel and Sound of Music and South Pacific, and some other American composers like John Williams, and even the Dvorak couple movements from the New World Symphony.
1: Dr. Woodruff says Pops in the Park will start a full fall and winter season of concerts at Olivet.
4: There are things like the Ovid Young Memorial Series, and Homecoming is coming up at the end of October. And Sounds of the Season tickets go on sale November 1st, so plenty of things going on this season.
1: You can find a full list of events on Olivet's website.
5: NBC News Radio, I'm Michael Kastner. The Trump administration is being sued by three news outlets banned from the White House. Reporters for CNN, MS Now, and Politico were denied access to the White House after President Trump accused the organizations of negative coverage. The three news organizations notified the White House this morning, saying they'll be suing to protect their First Amendment rights. President Trump will hold some high-profile meetings in New York City today ahead of the UN General Assembly. New York City Mayor Zoran Mamdani will host the president at Gracie Mansion, their first official meeting since the pair met at the White House in February. Today marks the last full day of summer.
6: You know what? At least the weather's turned.
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5: The fall equinox is set to happen tomorrow night at 8:04 p.m. Eastern Time. That's according to the Old Farmer's Almanac. That's the exact moment the sun will cross the celestial equator. Michael Kastner, NBC News Radio.
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1: In sports, Bears fell to 1-1 on the young season following a 9-3 loss to the Vikings at Soldier Field Sunday. Caleb Williams left the game in the fourth quarter with a hamstring injury. The Bears host the Eagles a week from tonight. You can hear that game. Follow the Bears all season long right here. Elsewhere around the NFL, the Colts lost to the Chiefs in overtime. White Sox magic number down to 5 after they beat the Tigers yesterday in Chicago. Sox trail the Guardians by 1 game for the chase in the AL Central crown. Sox are off tonight. Cubs beat the Reds 9-1 Sunday. They're in position for a wild card slot in the playoffs. Cubs are off tonight. They host Miami starting tomorrow night. St. Louis Cardinals beat the Nationals 5-3 on Sunday. Cards also off tonight. Chicago Fire FC lost to Nashville Saturday. They take on Charlotte this Saturday. Joey Logano won Saturday night's Bass Pro Shops night race at Bristol. Chase continues with the Hollywood Casino 400 from Las Vegas Motor Speedway this Sunday. And the NHL preseason is underway. Blackhawks host the Wild tonight. That is a look at news and sports here on this Monday. Have a good rest of your day. Be safe, everybody. I'm Rob West.
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9: A stationary front is just off to our south. We have low pressure moving along that. Not a lot of rain for us today, but we could get a shower or two. Mid-60s on the afternoon high and a little bit windy. Looks like we'll stay cloudy through the day. Overnight, the clouds stay with us. We'll be in the low 50s and breezy, and then a little windy on Tuesday, too. Mix of sun and clouds and maybe a few afternoon showers, but not too big of a deal. Sunny on Wednesday and Thursday. I'm meteorologist Steve Hamilton.
10: It's cloudy in 62 here in the Kankakee River Valley.
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92.7 WVLI on a Monday morning with Denny Case. A week from today, the Bears are going to be taking on the Philadelphia Eagles, and you can catch it all here on this station. 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Gloria Gaynor, and I Will Survive.

right, here we go. It's a brand new week here. I'm Denny Case. Today, the 21st of September, 2026. It's the Mantino Oktoberfest week. It kicks off Thursday. But right now, we need to say congratulations to a birthday club winner, and that's going to be Brittany Bromley from Mantino. 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Birthdays in our club today, we have Michelle Walsh from Bourbonnais, Michelle Totten from Sun River Terrace, Jane Hertz from Kankakee, also Nathan Van Dyke of Grant Park, and Nikki McQuillan Krause from Moments. Now, these folks share their birthday with quite a few famous people today. Some standouts. You got Alfonso Ribeiro, better known to the world as Carlton from The Fresh Prince. Actress, TV personality Ricky Lake, country singer, and Tim McGraw's wife.

0: Faith Hill. You got Dave Coulier. Cut it out. He was Uncle Joey on Full House. Comedian, actor, Saturday Night Live legend Bill Murray with a birthday today. Also, the original Michael Myers, Nick Castle. Got journalist Bill Curtis on the list today. And perhaps you've heard of this guy. Horror legend, horror author. But he's wrote some things that aren't horror. I'm talking about Stephen King. Stephen King is 79 today. Happy birthday to all I listed, and you, if it's yours. It's 92.7 WVLI.
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8: The stationary front is just off to our south. We have low pressure moving along that. Not a lot of rain for us today, but we could get a shower or two. Mid-60s on the afternoon high and a little bit windy. Looks like we'll stay cloudy through the day. Overnight, the clouds stay with us. We'll be in the low 50s and breezy, and then a little windy on Tuesday, too. Mix of sun and clouds and maybe a few afternoon showers, but not too big of a deal. Sunny on Wednesday and Thursday. I'm meteorologist Steve Hamilton.
0: Right now, cloudy and 62 in the Kankakee River Valley.
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92.7 WVLI, another Lunchtime Bites and Beats on Festival Street at the Grove this Wednesday with Chick-fil-A and Tacos El Guadalajara. Live music from Todd Hazelrig, too. 11 to 1 this Wednesday. It's Fleetwood Mac with Rhiannon.

92.7 WVLI, the greatest hits of all time. Mantino American Legion, they're trying to let the public know that this Thursday through Sunday, their parking lot is going to be closed. It's going to be off limits with the Oktoberfest going on. So just trying to share that little bit of info from my friends there. Eddie Money, Take Me Home Tonight.

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11: The pressure slowly heading out of the area along a stationary front that's off to our south. Could bring us some clouds and some showers today. We'll be in the mid-60s. Overnight, low 50s and cloudy, and then it looks about the same for Tuesday. Maybe a little bit more sunshine, mid-60s on the high. Few clouds and a slight chance of an afternoon shower or two. We're in the upper 60s and really nice on Wednesday and Thursday. Should stay sunny both days. I'm meteorologist Steve Hamilton.
12: Right now, partly cloudy and 62 degrees in the Kankakee River Valley.
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1: Your 92.7 WVLI forecast. Cloudy skies today, high about 65. Complete look at the forecast is coming up. Checking your WVLI news this Monday afternoon, I'm Rob West. Kankakee County Sheriff's Police reporting an arrest following an alleged beating in Aroma Park Friday night. According to reports, it was just after 9 Friday night, deputies called to a gaming cafe in Aroma Park, where they talked to a man who said that he'd been at a home on West 5th Street when another man approached him, accused him of taking some money from him, and beat him with a baseball bat or a stick of some kind. County police say they found the alleged offender, took him into custody later that evening. At Thursday night's Kankakee County Chamber of Commerce legislative reception at the Kankakee Country Club, 79th District State Representative Jackie Haas was asked what the upcoming fall veto session might look like.
2: I don't know 100% what bills are going to be, we'll be seeing then. Of course, there's speculation, you know, will we be seeing a Bears bill or something related to that, or any of the other, you know, infrastructure type of bills that were presented in the spring that we didn't actually get to. My hope is that if any of those come to us in veto, there will have been some work done. All of those bills still needed some work done before we can even consider.
1: This year's veto session scheduled to run 1 week in November and another in December. Scientists say they've discovered an enormous new crater on the moon. Mark Mayfield fills us in.
3: A study published in Science Advances says the crater measures about 728 feet across and 141 feet deep and was created sometime between April and May of 2024. A NASA blog says researchers believe a fragment of an asteroid or a comet, possibly the size of a 3 to 6 story building, hit the lunar surface and created the crater. Scientists said an impact of that size only happens on the moon once about every 130 years. Researchers wrote that the event constitutes a statistically rare, once-in-a-lifetime observation. I'm Mark Mayfield.
4: 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I'm Chris Caraccio.
5: The White House television press pool will stop covering President Trump's events after the White House banned three outlets. Reporters for CNN, MS Now, and Politico were barred from the White House after Trump accused the organizations of negative coverage. The three outlets notified the White House this morning that they are taking legal action against the administration. The New York Times reports a note to pool members from Fox News' Washington bureau chief said, quote, effective today, the TV pool will not be covering events designated as pool coverage of the president. CNN, NBC, Fox, ABC and CBS make up the White House television press pool. A Venezuelan man is in serious but stable condition after being shot by an ICE officer yesterday in Austin, Texas. The man has been identified as 28-year-old Wilbur Rafael Garces Perez, with an immigration lawyer saying he was an asylum seeker. The shooting happened as Garces Perez was conducting a DoorDash delivery. The Department of Homeland Security says he is in federal custody pending removal from the U.S. I'm Chris Caraggio, NBC News Radio.
1: On the sports schedule, Sox, Cubs, and Cards all have the day off today. Chicago Fire FC take on Charlotte this Saturday. Giants take on the Rams tonight in Monday Night Football. The Bears host the Eagles next Monday night in Monday Night Football. You can hear that game. Follow the Bears all season long right here. 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Private services have been arranged by the Knapp Funeral Home in Watsika for Nancy Smith. And 56-year-old Christopher Morissette of Rantoul died September 13th. 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
7: The pressure slowly heading out of the area along a stationary front that's off to our south could bring us some clouds and some showers today. We'll be in the mid-60s. Overnight, low 50s and cloudy, and then it looks about the same for Tuesday, maybe a little bit more sunshine, mid-60s on the high. Few clouds and a slight chance of an afternoon shower or two. We're in the upper 60s and really nice on Wednesday and Thursday. Should stay sunny both days. I'm meteorologist Steve Hamilton.
8: It's partly cloudy and 62 here in the Kankakee River Valley.
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8: Here we are in the All 70s Lunch. Denny Case with you here, and I've been eating my weight in cookies since I walked in at 9 o'clock this morning. I don't know where they came from, but there's some really, really good cookies down in the break room. Anyway, welcome to the All 70s Lunch. 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And I've got two chances for you this hour to call in and win from Tucci's a $15 gift certificate. It could be yours by being caller 7 during one of our solid gold spins. First of all, make note of our phone number. The number to this studio is 815-939-3388. You should have that, written down, posted to the refrigerator or in your phone, something. 815-939-3388. When you hear Baby Don't Get Hooked on Me from Mac Davis or YMCA from the Village People, those are our solid gold spins today. You're going to hear a lot of other songs, but when you hear those particular two, try to be caller 7 on one of them. If you haven't won anything from us in the last 30 days, if you're caller 7 on one of those solid gold spins, you'll win the prize today from Tucci's, that $15 gift certificate. Once again, Baby Don't Get Hooked on Me from Mac Davis and YMCA from the Village People. Let's dive into the 70s with the Little River Band, Lonesome Loser.

0: 92.7 WVLI. And that's kind of like what the All 70s Lunch is all about right there. Some of those 70s tunes that maybe you remember, you haven't heard in a while. Clint Holmes with Playground in My Mind. I'm Denny Case here at the All 70s Lunch. It's brought to you today by Tucci's Italian, our Monday sponsor. And you could win a, what can you win? A $15 gift certificate from Tucci's by being caller 7 on one of our solid gold spins. Those are Baby Don't Get Hooked on Me from Mac Davis, because you know he'll just use you and set you free. Him and YMCA from the Village People. You can get yourself clean and have a good meal and do whatever you feel there at the YMCA. So when you hear one of those songs, try to be caller 7-815-939-3388. The King of Pop from a little album called Off the Wall.
1: You know, I was wondering, you know, if you could keep on, because the force, it's got a lot of power, and it makes me feel like

0: 92.7 WVLI. Michael Jackson there from Off the Wall. You know, I had already a big star when the Off the Wall album came out. I kind of look at that as being the start of his transition into superstardom, which he found it when Thriller came along. But still, great dance tune right there. Don't Stop Till You Get Enough. I've got it on CD, cassette, and vinyl. I don't have the 8-track of that one yet, though. But anyway, it's Denny Case here with the All 70s Lunch. Now, born in 1977, you know, I know the 70s music. I watched the shows, watched the movies, you know. But my memories, my actual memories of the 70s are very faint. I was a baby. 1977. But, now, the girl's 11 years younger than me. She was 1988. And I try to talk to her. I try to tell her about, you know, back in the 70s, man, I had some wild times. Sequin diapers, little platform baby shoes, hanging out at the discos. For some reason, she don't believe me. But anyway, you've got two chances here still this hour to win from Tucci's Italian. A $15 gift certificate. So when you hear Baby Don't Get Hooked on Me from Mac Davis or YMCA from the Village People, be caller 7 on one of those songs. Our number 815-939-3388. 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
9: The pressure's slowly heading out of the area along a stationary front that's off to our south. Could bring us some clouds and some showers today. We'll be in the mid-60s. Overnight, low 50s and cloudy, and then it looks about the same for Tuesday. Maybe a little bit more sunshine, mid-60s on the high. Few clouds and a slight chance of an afternoon shower or two. We're in the upper 60s and really nice on Wednesday and Thursday. Should stay sunny both days. I'm meteorologist Steve Hamilton.
10: Partly cloudy, 63 degrees here in the all 70s lunch.
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92.7 WVLI, the greatest hits of all time, Mac Davis. And our first solid gold spin today. Congratulations to Kathy McGuffin from Grant Park. Kathy just called up. It's caller 7, and she won from Tucci's Italian. Tucci's a $15 gift certificate. You know, they serve up prime rib every Friday and Saturday there at Tucci's. They use a cooking process where in a special oven where they cook it low and slow overnight, making it extra yummy. All right. Now, your next chance to win this hour comes when you hear, you know, the Indian, the construction worker, the cop, the sailor. I'm talking about the village people, YMCA. When that one comes on, try to be caller 7-815-939-3388. It's the grassroots with Sooner or Later in the All-70s Lunch on 92.7 WVLI.

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Haven't had enough coffee yet. Not enough. It's Denny Case here in the All 70s Lunch, and you can win a $15 Tucci's gift certificate by being caller 7 during YMCA from the Village People. 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One from Stevie Wonder now. 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

0: 92.7 WVLI, the greatest hits of all time. Was you doing the dance? I was doing the dance. It's the Village People with the YMCA, our second solid gold spin here in the All 70s lunch. Congratulations going out to our seventh caller, big winner that time around, Doreen Anderson from Grant Park. Doreen just scored herself a $15 gift certificate from Tucci's Italian on Route 50 in Bourbonnais, the area's best Italian pasta, pizza, steaks, and seafood. They got sandwiches, plenty appetizers too, and all their entrees served with that endless house salad and bambino bread. Congrats not only to Doreen Anderson of Grant Park, but also our earlier winner was Kathy McGuffin from Grant Park. A couple of Grant Park winners. Now, tomorrow between noon and 1, another edition of the All 70s Lunch, we're going to give you a couple chances to win from Oliver's Bar and Grill. 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
13: The pressure slowly heading out of the area along a stationary front that's off to our south could bring us some clouds and some showers today. We'll be in the mid-60s. Overnight, low 50s and cloudy, and then it looks about the same for Tuesday, maybe a little bit more sunshine, mid-60s on the high. Few clouds and a slight chance of an afternoon shower or two. We're in the upper 60s and really nice on Wednesday and Thursday. Should stay sunny both days. I'm meteorologist Steve Hamilton.
14: In the 70s, you probably heard this song for the first time on a vinyl record. Or there was a chance it was an 8-track tape. Either way, Denny Case serves up the all-70s lunch on 92.7 WVLI.

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1: 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Cloudy skies this afternoon, a high around 65. A complete look at the forecast is coming up. Checking your WVLI news on this Monday afternoon, I'm Jake Lamour. No one was injured when shots were fired on Kankakee's east side Friday night, leaving damage to a building and a nearby car, according to Kankakee City Police reports. Officers were called to a business in the 1600 block of East Maple Street just before 9 Friday night in reference to a shots fired incident. When officers arrived, they found 9 spent shell casings on the west side of the business. Officers could also see bullet projectile damage on the west side door and brick wall of the building. A few bullets even passed through the inside of the business as well. A white SUV parked nearby was grazed by a round of gunfire on the front hood. Video surveillance footage shows a woman wearing a black hooded sweatshirt drawing a firearm in the dirt area outside the store. Police were able to identify the woman, but no arrests have yet been made. A witness at the scene told officers the shots fired incident was the result of a retaliation from a past incident that involved her little brother. And Kankakee Community College will host two chances Tuesday for students and families to explore their options for college. KCC Vice President for Advancement, Marketing, and Public Relations, Carrie Nugent.
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4: With pressure slowly heading out of the area along a stationary front that's off to our south, could bring us some clouds and some showers today. We'll be in the mid-60s. Overnight, low 50s and cloudy, and then it looks about the same for Tuesday, maybe a little bit more sunshine, mid-60s on the high. Few clouds and a slight chance of an afternoon shower or two. We're in the upper 60s and really nice on Wednesday and Thursday. Should stay sunny both days. I'm meteorologist Steve Hamilton.
5: NBC News Radio. I'm Chris Caraccio. President Trump is starting his week in New York as he prepares to meet with Mayor Zoran Mamdani ahead of the UN General Assembly. It'll be their first official meeting since the pair met at the White House back in February. While in New York, Trump is also set to meet with Ukrainian President Vladimir Zelensky and French President Emmanuel Macron. Meantime, Chinese leader Xi Jinping is skipping New York and is heading to Washington to meet with the president one-on-one later this week. The White House television press pool will stop covering President Trump's events at the White House after he banned three outlets. Reporters for CNN, MS Now, and Politico were barred from the White House Friday after Trump accused the organizations of negative coverage. The three outlets notified the White House this morning that they're taking legal action against the administration. The New York Times reports a note to pool members from Fox News' Washington bureau chief said, effective today, the TV pool will not be covering events designated as pool coverage of the president. I'm Chris Caraggio, NBC News Radio.
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1: 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Giants take on the Rams tonight in Monday Night Football. And the Bears host the Eagles next Monday in Monday Night Football. You can hear that game and follow the Bears all season long on this station. That's a check of your news on this Monday afternoon. Have a great day, and thanks for listening. I'm Jake Lamore.
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92.7 WVLI, the greatest hits of all time on a Monday afternoon with Denny Case. 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On Route 50 in Bourbon A, the area's leader in recycling, Belson is the way. It's the Doobie Brothers now. 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

0: 92.7 WVLI, the greatest hits of all time with Denny Case here on a Monday afternoon. Something going on at KCC tomorrow night I want to tell you about. Kankakee Community College hosting a college and transfer fair. 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
10: The pressure slowly heading out of the area along a stationary front that's off to our south could bring us some clouds and some showers today. We'll be in the mid-60s. Overnight, low 50s and cloudy, and then it looks about the same for Tuesday, maybe a little bit more sunshine, mid-60s on the high. Few clouds and a slight chance of an afternoon shower or two. We're in the upper 60s and really nice on Wednesday and Thursday. Should stay sunny both days. I'm meteorologist Steve Hamilton.
0: Partly cloudy and 65 degrees here in the

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Rock and roll, 92.7 WVLI. It's Denny Case. The Bears are going to be taking on the Philadelphia Eagles a week from tonight on Monday, next Monday. And we'll have the game here for you with the pregame at 5, the kickoff 7:15. Be sure to listen in this Saturday and Sunday for those Miller Lite pregame previews as we get you ready for the kickoff. Styx with Come Sail Away here on 92.7 WVLI.

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9: The pressure slowly heading out of the area along a stationary front that's off to our south. Could bring us some clouds and some showers today. We'll be in the mid-60s. Overnight, low 50s and cloudy, and then it looks about the same for Tuesday. Maybe a little bit more sunshine, mid-60s on the high. Few clouds and a slight chance of an afternoon shower or two. We're in the upper 60s and really nice on Wednesday and Thursday. Should stay sunny both days. I'm meteorologist Steve Hamilton.
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1: 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Cloudy skies this afternoon, a high about 65. A complete look at the forecast is coming up. Checking your WVLI news on this Monday afternoon, I'm Jake Lamore. Kankakee County Sheriff's Police report an arrest following an alleged beating in Aroma Park Friday night. According to reports, it was just after 9 Friday night when deputies were called to a gaming cafe in Aroma Park, where they talked with a man who said he'd been at a home on West 5th Street when another man approached him, accused him of taking some money from him, and then beat him with a baseball bat or a stick of some kind. County police say they found the alleged offender later in the evening and took him into custody. The former treasurer of the Paxton Buckley Lota Coral Boosters is accused of stealing thousands from the booster's bank account. Tara Long faces a felony theft charge after she was arrested last month. Her arrest comes after PBL school district officials reported fraudulent activity on the PBL Coral Boosters Club bank account. Court documents say about 60 withdrawals were made between June and August of this year. And time now to take a look at what's going on overhead this week with our notable night sky news. Here's Madeline Shepley, astronomy professor and director of the Strickler Planetarium at Olivet.
2: Welcome to our notable night sky news, where we update you on things of note in space in the night sky. Tuesday night is the fall equinox, one of the 2 days of the year that has equal amounts of day and night. From this day, the length of our days will get shorter until we reach the winter solstice in December. Then, Friday, if you have a telescope, would be a great time to check out the double star of Albireo, which is the beak of Cygnus the Swan. To the unaided eye, it appears to be one star, but through a telescope, you will find it to be two stars, one blue and one yellow. Finally, Saturday is the full moon of the month. From Olivet Nazarene University, this is Madeline Shepley.
3: NBC News Radio, I'm Chris Caraggio. Ground stops have been put in place by the FAA at several Northeast airports due to equipment outages. The ground stops are in place at LaGuardia, JFK, Newark, Teterboro, and Philadelphia airports. There have been more than 220 flights delayed so far at Newark. The FAA issued an advisory, but did not specifically say what equipment has been impacted. Travelers are being encouraged to contact their airline regarding flight status. The White House television press pool will not cover President Trump's events after the White House banned three outlets. Reporters for CNN, MS Now, and Politico were barred from the White House Friday after Trump accused the organizations of negative coverage. The three outlets have since notified the White House that they are taking legal action against the administration. The outlets that make up the television press pool, CNN, NBC, Fox, ABC, and CBS, said in a joint statement, no administration should restrict a news organization because it objects to its reporting. I'm Chris Caraggio, NBC News Radio.
1: On the sports schedule, Sox, Cubs, and Cards all have the day off. The Chicago Fire FC take on Charlotte this Saturday. Giants take on the Rams tonight in Monday Night Football. And the Bears host the Eagles next Monday in Monday Night Football. You can hear that game and follow the Bears all season long on this station. That's a check of your news on this Monday afternoon. Have a great day, and thanks for listening. I'm Jake Lamore.
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4: The pressure slowly heading out of the area along a stationary front that's off to our south. Could bring us some clouds and some showers today. We'll be in the mid-60s. Overnight, low 50s and cloudy, and then it looks about the same for Tuesday. Maybe a little bit more sunshine, mid-60s on the high. Few clouds and a slight chance of an afternoon shower or two. We're in the upper 60s and really nice on Wednesday and Thursday. Should stay sunny both days. I'm meteorologist Steve Hamilton.
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92.7 WVLI, the greatest hits of all time with Denny Case. Mantino Oktoberfest kicks off this Thursday, goes on through Sunday. And I've got some folks here from the Oktoberfest to come give us all the details in a few minutes. Right now, Starship, We Built This City on Rock and Roll. We built this

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0: 92.7 WVLI, it's Denny Case with Ashley Peterson of the Manteno Chamber of Commerce and Jim Croswell from Croswell Ford. Now, Oktoberfest coming up this weekend. Ashley, what kind of activities can we find for the families?
1: Well, we have several activities throughout the week, but I wanted to touch on Spazari's Animal Rescue. They will be under the Main Street tent on Saturday and Sunday. You can also check out the American Legion's Tractor Show that will be over at Legion Park. That will be on Sunday from 11 to 3 p.m.
0: And, of course, as always, a big carnival going on. Now, the beer tent went away years ago, so for anybody 21 and over who wants to walk around with their drinks, how does that all work?
1: You can purchase those 21 and older wristbands at any of our local banks in Manteno. You can also purchase them during the festival. We will have a tent set up by the bars, and you can also purchase those wristbands at the bars.
0: I mentioned Jim Croswell's with us. Croswell Ford of Manteno is the First Street stage sponsor this year. Jim, why is it important to support Oktoberfest in this way?
2: Well, we feel like businesses should support their local communities and their events, but it goes much further than that for me. 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
0: Ashley, one last thing. When does Oktoberfest kick off?
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0: And we can't forget about those townwide garage sales, too. 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I'm Denny Case for 92.7 WVLI.
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6: The pressure slowly heading out of the area along a stationary front that's off to our south. Could bring us some clouds and some showers today. We'll be in the mid-60s. Overnight, low 50s and cloudy, and then it looks about the same for Tuesday. Maybe a little bit more sunshine, mid-60s on the high. Few clouds and a slight chance of an afternoon shower or two. We're in the upper 60s and really nice on Wednesday and Thursday. Should stay sunny both days. I'm meteorologist Steve Hamilton.
0: It's partly cloudy today. We've got 66 degrees here in the Kankakee River Valley.
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92.7 WVLI with Denny Case. Congratulations to the Carlisle Group on Main Street in Manteno. 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In the meantime, everybody cut loose with one from Kenny Loggins. It's Footloose on 92.7 WVLI.

92.7 WVLI with Denny Case. Tomorrow afternoon, I want you to join me for another All 70s lunch from noon to 1 o'clock. We'll give you a couple chances to win from Oliver's Bar and Grill. Here's the Four Tops with Reach Out. I'll be there.

0: 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Christmas golf in September, taking place this Wednesday. 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
0: 92.7 WVLI weather for the Kankakee River Valley.
6: The pressure slowly heading out of the area along a stationary front that's off to our south. Could bring us some clouds and some showers today. We'll be in the mid-60s. Overnight, low 50s and cloudy, and then it looks about the same for Tuesday. Maybe a little bit more sunshine, mid-60s on the high. Few clouds and a slight chance of an afternoon shower or two. We're in the upper 60s and really nice on Wednesday and Thursday. Should stay sunny both days. I'm meteorologist Steve Hamilton.
7: 66 degrees in the Kankakee River Valley, and that's going to wrap things up here for me today. Bill Dykes on his way in next. And, hey, congratulations again going out to Kathy McGuffin and Doreen Anderson, both of these ladies from Grant Park, and they were both our winners today in the All-70s Lunch, winning from Tucci's Italian. Tomorrow between noon and 1, join me for another 70s Lunch. We'll give you a couple chances to win from Oliver's. In the meantime, I'll be back here with you tomorrow at 10 a.m. Remember, every day's a gift, so enjoy the present. Believe in yourself, and others will too. This guy on the radio thinks the world of you. I'm Denny Case. Thank you for listening.
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1: 92.7 WVLI, where local news always comes first. 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Cloudy skies this afternoon, a high around 65. A complete look at the forecast is coming up. Checking your WVLI news on this Monday afternoon, I'm Jake Lamore. No one was injured when shots were fired on Kankakee's east side Friday night, leaving damage to a building and a nearby car. According to Kankakee City Police reports, officers were called to a business in the 1600 block of East Maple Street just before 9 Friday night in reference to a shots fired incident. When officers arrived, they found 9 spent shell casings on the west side of the business. Officers could also see bullet projectile damage on the west side door and brick wall of the building. A few bullets even passed through the inside of the business as well. A white SUV parked nearby was grazed by a round of gunfire on the front hood. Video surveillance footage shows a woman wearing a black hooded sweatshirt drawing a firearm in the dirt area outside the store. Police were able to identify the woman, but no arrests have yet been made. A witness at the scene told officers the shots fired incident was the result of a retaliation from a past incident that involved her little brother. And Pops in the Park is coming up tonight at 7 at the Grove in Bourbonnais. The event will feature the Olivet University Orchestra and concert singers. Olivet Music Department Chair Dr. Neil Woodruff.
2: There will be some activities and food trucks that are available at 6 o'clock. We're going to have a whole lot of fun playing some music of Rodgers and Hammerstein, like music from Carousel and Sound of Music and South Pacific, and some other American composers like John Williams, and even the Dvorak couple movements from the New World Symphony.
1: Dr. Woodruff says Monday is the start of a full fall and winter season of concerts at Olivet.
2: There are things like the Ovid Young Memorial Series, and Homecoming is coming up at the end of October, and Sounds of the Season tickets go on sale November 1st, so plenty of things going on this season.
1: You can find the full events calendar on Olivet's website.
3: 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I'm Chris Caraccio.
4: The White House television press pool will stop covering President Trump's events at the White House after he banned 3 outlets. Reporters for CNN, MS Now, and Politico were barred from the White House Friday after Trump accused the organizations of negative coverage. The 3 outlets notified the White House this morning that they're taking legal action against the administration. The New York Times reports a note to pool members from Fox News' Washington bureau chief said, effective today, the TV pool will not be covering events designated as pool coverage of the president. CNN, NBC, Fox, ABC, and CBS make up the White House television press pool. Hundreds of flights have been delayed after the FAA issued ground stops at several Northeast airports due to equipment outages. The ground stops are in place at Newark, Teterboro, and Philadelphia airports. There have been more than 220 flights delayed at Newark so far. The FAA said fiber optic cables in New Jersey were cut by a construction crew at an off-airport site, which caused the outage. I'm Chris Caraccio, NBC News Radio.
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1: On the sports schedule, Sox, Cubs, and Cards all have the day off. The Chicago Fire FC take on Charlotte this Saturday. Giants take on the Rams tonight in Monday Night Football. And the Bears host the Eagles next Monday in Monday Night Football. You can hear that game and follow the Bears all season long on this station. That's a check of your news on this Monday afternoon. Have a great day, and thanks for listening. I'm Jake Lamore.
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at 92.7 WVLI. Bill Dyke on a back-to-work Monday. Kind of one of those rainy days and Mondays getting you down. And if you're a Bears fan, yesterday got you down just a little bit. Caleb Williams, believe it or not, right now they have him listed as day-to-day. Have to wait and see on that. You need more details, find the WVLI Facebook page. We've got a report there on the latest updates on Caleb Williams and his health situation. Van Morrison and Domino with Valley.

0: the Oktoberfest grand prize. It's worth over $400 from Best One Tire, Frank's Appliance and Sleep Source, People's Bank, Milner Media, and the Manteno Chamber of Commerce. Manteno Oktoberfest coming up this weekend. And Jake and Denny will be on hand live Saturday from 1 to 2:30. More of the greatest hits of all time, locked and loaded, ready to go. Going to hear from Orleans, Tears for Fears, song title, kind of sounds like a James Bond film. TCB, man, BTO queued up and ready to roll for you next.
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0: Clouds this afternoon, maybe some showers later on. See a high at 65. Clouds overnight, 55 here overnight low. Partly cloudy tomorrow on Tuesday. Again, a high around 65. And this cool weather continues on into Wednesday with clouds. And a high around 64. Right now, 322, cloudy skies, 66 in the Kankakee River Valley.
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Greatest hits of all time, 92.7 WVLI, King Harvest queued up and ready to go. Bill Dyke, welcome you into our Monday afternoon get-together, hanging with you until 7, jamming out to some of the great songs. John Cougar Mellencamp, back from the John Cougar days. Got the Rock and Roll Hall of Famers, the Go-Go's, one of their tracks queued up and ready to go. Right now, TCB Man, Taking Care of Business, BTO. 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

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Jam out to a little John Cougar lined up and ready to go. I was going to hear from Fleetwood Mac, the Big Mac, set and ready to go for you. In the meantime, our lips are sealed. 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

0: 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Mike Tamano in the morning with Rob West.
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3: 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Meet Mike and Rob. 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
10: Weather check from staff meteorologist Steve Hamilton. A cloudy Monday. We'll see a high around 65. Starting off a week, really cool temperatures. Clouds tonight, 55, your low. Partly cloudy skies tomorrow on Tuesday. We'll top out at 65. More of the same on Wednesday. High at 64. 352 right now. Clouds, 66 in the Kankakee River Valley.
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1: 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Cloudy skies this afternoon, a high around 65. A complete look at the forecast is coming up. Checking your WVLI news on this Monday afternoon, I'm Jake Lamore. No one was injured when shots were fired on Kankakee's east side Friday night, leaving damage to a building and a nearby car. According to Kankakee City Police reports, officers were called to a business in the 1600 block of East Maple Street just before 9 Friday night in reference to a shots fired incident. When officers arrived, they found 9 spent shell casings on the west side of the business. Officers could also see bullet projectile damage on the west side door and brick wall of the building. A few bullets even passed through the inside of the business as well. A white SUV parked nearby was grazed by a round of gunfire on the front hood. Video surveillance footage shows a woman wearing a black hooded sweatshirt drawing a firearm in the dirt area outside the store. Police were able to identify the woman, but no arrests have yet been made. A witness at the scene told officers the shots fired incident was the result of a retaliation from a past incident that involved her little brother. And Kankakee Community College will host two chances Tuesday for students and families to explore their options for college. KCC Vice President for Advancement, Marketing, and Public Relations, Carrie Nugent.
2: More than 50 colleges and universities are expected at KCC's daytime transfer fair from 11 a.m. to 1 p.m. and the area-wide college fair from 6 to 7:30 p.m. It's a great opportunity to meet directly with college reps, learn about transfer opportunities, financial aid, and explore degree and certificate options that are right here at KCC. 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
3: NBC News Radio. I'm Chris Caraccio. The White House television press pool is no longer covering President Trump's events after the White House banned 3 outlets. Reporters for CNN, MS Now, and Politico were barred from the White House after Trump accused the organizations of negative coverage. The 3 outlets notified the White House this morning they are taking legal action against the administration. The outlets that make up the television press pool said in a joint statement, no administration should restrict a news organization because it objects to its reporting. Flights are being heavily impacted in the Northeast after ground stops were issued by the FAA for several airports due to equipment outages. Flights into Newark, JFK, and Teterboro airports are currently paused. Meanwhile, flights have resumed at LaGuardia, Philadelphia, and Logan Airport in Boston. The ground stops have led to hundreds of delays. The FAA said fiber optic cables in New Jersey were cut by a construction crew at an off-airport site, which caused the outage. I'm Chris Caraccio, NBC News Radio.
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1: On the sports schedule, Sox, Cubs, and Cards all have the day off. The Chicago Fire FC take on Charlotte this Saturday. Giants take on the Rams tonight in Monday Night Football. And the Bears host the Eagles next Monday in Monday Night Football. You can hear that game and follow the Bears all season long on this station. That's a check of your news on this Monday afternoon. Have a great day, and thanks for listening. I'm Jake Lamore.
6: Blood pressure slowly heading out of the area along a stationary front that's off to our south. Could bring us some clouds and some showers today. We'll be in the mid-60s. Overnight, low 50s and cloudy, and then it looks about the same for Tuesday. Maybe a little bit more sunshine, mid-60s on the high. Few clouds and a slight chance of an afternoon shower or two. We're in the upper 60s and really nice on Wednesday and Thursday. Should stay sunny both days. I'm meteorologist Steve Hamilton.
7: Thanks a lot, Steve. Right now, with cloudy skies, 66 in the Kankakee River Valley.
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Greatest hits of all time at 92.7 WVLI. Bill Dyke playing them on a Monday. A little hair metal power ballad on the way from Def Leppard. Get that one coming up. In the meantime, you know you called this number. I know we did. And the people on the other end were never very happy about it. One Hit Wonder. It's Tommy Two-Tone. 8675-309. Calling Jenny on a Monday at WVLI.

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0: Greatest hits of all time at 92.7 WVLI. Loving little Def Leppard here on a Monday. It's on that album Hysteria. Here from the, what was that? What year was that? 19, what was it? I lost it. I'll get it. Yeah, 1987. Of course, on the record, Pour Some Sugar on Me. Everybody knows that one. Other great songs on there like Hysteria. That's a great, you know, the title song is really good. Armageddon It, Animal, Rocket, Women. Lots of great songs on that one. If you like 80s, if you're into the 80s like I'm into the 80s, you got to hang around. Weekdays, Monday through Friday, 5 until 6, it's 80s South of 80. The great songs from the greatest decade of all. We'll get gnarly every, it's the most gnarly hour of radio. 80 South of 80 coming up on later this afternoon at 5. Checking your forecast. We'll get that coming up here in just a few. Also going to hear from the Doobie Brothers, Chicago. You know where they're going to be spending their Saturday, don't you? In a smooth ballad. Yeah, right? A smooth ballad. We'll call it that. From the Girls of Hearts, coming up next.
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2: Weather forecast from staff meteorologist Steve Hamilton for this afternoon. We'll see some clouds, maybe a scattered shower today with a high at 65. Clouds continue tonight. Very cool. 55 for your overnight low. Partly cloudy skies tomorrow on Tuesday with a high near 65. On into Wednesday with more clouds, a high at 64. Right now, 425, cloudy skies, 66 in the Kankakee River Valley.
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92.7 WVLI. Bill Tyke here on a Monday. Kind of gloomy. Let's brighten up your day with the greatest hits of all time playing from Stevie Wonder. And some high-speed cello playing for the Beach Boys on the way right now. Sir Elton with an all-skate basking in that Philadelphia.

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Well, Caleb Williams has got the entire Bear Nation on edge right now. Find our Facebook page. We have a report on some updates there from Caleb Williams and how things are going after the hamstring injury yesterday. Every Bears fan holding their breath. We got a game Monday. It's Monday Night Football. We've got it all right here as the Bears take on the Eagles. Miller Lite pregame previews. Find out all the details on injury reports. Yep. Nobody's going to really care about anything except for Caleb Williams. That's Monday Night Football. Bears and the Eagles. So it's Miller Lite pregame previews, of course, brought to you by Miller Lite, the original light beer and the official beer brewed for Bears fans. It's your team. It's your beer. As promised, a little high-speed cello playing from the Beach Boys. Feeling those good vibrations at 92.7 WVLI.

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2: Cloudy skies this afternoon. Really cool for the next few days, pretty much for the whole week. For today, cloudy skies, a high at 65. Cloudy tonight, 55, your low. Partly cloudy skies on your Tuesday. We'll see a high again right around 65. Clouds continue on into Wednesday. High near 64. Right now, 449. Cloudy skies, 65 in the Kankakee River Valley.
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1: 92.7 WVLI, Bill Tyke here on a Monday. Feeling gloomy, feeling down. Well, hey, I got an idea for you. Hang around for 80 south of 80 coming up just after the 5 o'clock news. That's totally tubular tunes from the decade of decadence. 80 south of 80 coming up just after 5. A song you can never hear the same way if you've ever seen the film Silence of the Lambs. If you know, you know that creepy red van and Buffalo Bill. Help me move this couch. Never be the same again. Tom Petty and the Heartbreakers and American Girl. The Bad.

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1: 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Banking as it should be. Clouds overnight, a low around 55. A complete look at the forecast is coming up. Checking your WVLI news on this Monday evening, I'm Jake Lamore. Kankakee County Sheriff's Police report an arrest following an alleged beating in Aroma Park Friday night. According to reports, it was just after 9 Friday night when deputies were called to a gaming cafe in Aroma Park, where they talked with a man who said he'd been at a home on West 5th Street when another man approached him, accused him of taking some money from him, and then beat him with a baseball bat or a stick of some kind. County police say they found the alleged offender later in the evening and took him into custody. The former treasurer of the Paxton Buckley Loda Coral Boosters is accused of stealing thousands from the booster's bank account. Tara Long faces a felony theft charge after she was arrested last month. Her arrest comes after PBL school district officials reported fraudulent activity on the PBL Coral Boosters Club bank account. Court documents say about 60 withdrawals were made between June and August of this year. And time now to take a look at what's going on overhead this week with our notable night sky news. Here's Madeline Shepley, astronomy professor and director of the Strickler Planetarium at Olivet.
2: Welcome to our notable night sky news, where we update you on things of note in space in the night sky. Tuesday night is the fall equinox, one of the 2 days of the year that has equal amounts of day and night. From this day, the length of our days will get shorter until we reach the winter solstice in December. Then, Friday, if you have a telescope, would be a great time to check out the double star of Albireo, which is the beak of Cygnus the Swan. To the unaided eye, it appears to be one star, but through a telescope, you will find it to be two stars, one blue and one yellow. Finally, Saturday is the full moon of the month. From Olivet Nazarene University, this is Madeline Shepherd.
3: 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I'm Chris Caraccio.
4: The White House television press pool is no longer covering President Trump's events after the White House banned three outlets. Reporters for CNN, MS Now, and Politico were barred from the White House after Trump accused the organizations of negative coverage. The three outlets notified the White House this morning they are taking legal action. The outlets that make up the television press pool said in a joint statement, no administration should restrict a news organization because it objects to its reporting. A judge has ordered a response by the government by tomorrow with a hearing set for Wednesday. Hundreds of flights are delayed after the FAA issued ground stops at several Northeast airports due to equipment outages. The ground stops are in place at LaGuardia, JFK, Newark, Teterboro, and Philadelphia airports. Travelers are being encouraged to contact their airline regarding flight status. Wall Street is closing higher, with the Nasdaq hitting a new record to start the week. At the closing bell, the Dow Jones gained 366 points, the S&P 500 rose 114 points, and the Nasdaq jumped 599 points. I'm Chris Caraccio, NBC News Radio.
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1: On the sports schedule, Sox, Cubs, and Cards all have the day off. The Chicago Fire FC take on Charlotte this Saturday. Giants take on the Rams tonight in Monday Night Football. And the Bears host the Eagles next Monday in Monday Night Football. 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Today's OBIT page is a service of Bussy and Reek Flowers, Plants, and Gifts on West Court Street in Kankakee, where you'll always find the unique flower, plant, or gift to express sympathy and share your message of comfort. 88-year-old Nancy Smith of Williamsburg, Indiana, died September 4th. Private services have been arranged by the Knapp Funeral Home in Watseka for Nancy Smith. And 56-year-old Christopher Morissette of Rantoul died September 13th. Services for Tuesday have been arranged by the Knapp Funeral Home in Watseka for Christopher Morissette. I'm Jake Lamour.
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7: With cool high pressure on the way in, that'll keep our temperatures nice and comfortable, but we will have some cloud cover for a little while longer. Cloudy overnight, we're in the mid-50s, might be a little bit breezy. Breezy again on Tuesday with some clouds, and we're expecting low 60s. We'll stay cloudy on Tuesday night with low 50s, and then cloudy in the morning on Wednesday. A little bit of sunshine coming back in the afternoon, still cool with upper 60s, about 70 and fair Wednesday. I'm meteorologist Steve Hamilton.
8: Thanks a lot, Steve. Right now with cloudy skies, 65 in the Kankakee River Valley.
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80, south of 80 for a Monday. We're getting gnarly. Bill Dyke, your host, with the greatest tubular songs of the greatest decade of all, back into the 1980s. I'm getting you started. Of course, we are brought to you today by Meineke of Bourbonnais. Let's get started with David Coverdale on the lead vocals with Whitesnake in the Valley.

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92.7 WVLI 80s, south of 80 there. It's Huey in the news. I want a new drug. Bill Dyke, your host here on a Monday. Now, that song was on the album Sports there in 1984. It has celebrated, what, 46 years? No, 40. Wait, yeah, I guess so. 40, yeah, 46. Don't do math on the air. Not a good idea. But apparently that song cost some money. Lawsuits were filed. Actually, what wound up happening is Huey sued Ray Parker Jr. because of the Ghostbusters. I want a new drug. Thought it sounded too much alike. So they settle it all out of court with basically a non-disclosure agreement. Everybody agreed. And then I guess Huey opened his mouth. Was it? Yeah, it was Huey Lewis opened his mouth on a VH1 Behind the Music episode. And Ray Parker Jr.'s people were listening, and they turned around and sued Huey Lewis for breaching the confidentiality agreement there. Lots of battle on music. You know, Hall & Oates got their thing going on. These got their thing going on. Meineke of Bourbonnais, nobody's suing them. They are proud sponsors of the Monday edition of 80 South of 80. If your car's making some weird noises, some shaking, rattling, rolling going on, or talking back, maybe one of those alert lights on, don't just keep driving. Do something about it. Make a visit to your friends at Meineke of Bourbonnais. They'll get you back on the road fast. That's the way they like it. Like to do it for all the drivers here in Bourbonnais. So Bon Scott, lead singer from AC/DC, everybody loved this guy, then he dies. Who's next? Who wants to fill those shoes? Really? Well, when Brian Johnson gets the phone call from the boys of AC/DC, I was thinking, like, really? Do I want to do this? Now, I haven't had a chance to read any excerpts or anything, but he's got a book out called The Life of Brian, I believe it's called, kind of getting into AC/DC. Well, in 1980... they released this album. For some reason, I have it on vinyl and CD. Don't know why. First album with the new singer from AC/DC, Brian Johnson. We're getting shook up all night long at 80 South of 80, the Valley.

0: Greatest hits of all time in 92.7 WVLI. There's Jackson Browne back to 1982, and that was included in the soundtrack to the film Fast Times at Ridgemont High. It was a number 7 track for Jackson Browne. First started out at number 73, and then it gets into the soundtrack. Next thing you know, bang, doing quite well. It also was number 14 on the Adult Contemporary chart. Just watching the other day, Channel Surf, come across Fast Times at Ridgemont High. You gotta stop and watch. You just have to. The scene where the teacher shows up at Spicoli's house, comes into the bedroom and starts talking. And then at the very, very end, if you're a teacher, you know that sometimes kids take a little more time to get the concept. And Spicoli just looked at him and goes, "Mr. Hand, I think I know what you're getting at." And it was kind of funny to watch that whole thing. But there's just so much in that, so much to unpack in Fast Times at Ridgemont High. 80 south of 80 here on a Monday, brought to you by Meineke of Bourbonnais. Your forecast, got that coming up in just a little bit. New wave music on the way from Depeche Mode. The Romantics, a bit of a deep cut coming up. Jefferson Starship, that's all coming up next.
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0: Forecast for the rest of this afternoon with clouds, a high around 65. Clouds continue overnight, 55 for your overnight low. On into your Tuesday with partly cloudy skies, see a high around 65. Wednesday, clouds still cool, high only at 64. Right now, 532, cloudy skies, 64 in the Kankakee River Valley.
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Greatest hits of all time at 92.7 WVLI. Bill Dyke playing them on this Monday, 80 south of 80. Brought today by your friends at Meineke of Bourbonnais, Patty Smythe, and Scandal Warrior. I am the Warrior. Played that song there. It actually was released in 1984 as a top 10 song for Patty Smythe and Scandal. Played that song in a group I was in back in high school called Camouflage. And we had a girl singer, girl lead singer. And I will give you a little advice. Well, I guess some of us maybe not need this advice because we're young, we're older now and it doesn't really matter. But if I'd have known then what I know now, I guess I would, that would be the right way around with that. Never ever date the lead singer of your band. It didn't go well. Especially when brother, guitar player, and dad, bass player. That should have been red flags to begin with. But yeah, that never went well, and the future of the band was, I were pretty good. But yeah, that didn't go well. The future of the band kind of wrapped up pretty quick. Okay, enough of that, reliving that moment. And I guess, you know, when you're dating someone and you're younger and you break up, you think it's the worst thing that's ever happened to you. You look back on that and go, God delivered me from that. And there were a couple other girlfriends in there that Lord knew, he knew where I should be. And the breakup was tough. I actually used that advice several times with some of the kids that I worked with in school and band. Like, this is the worst thing ever. Maybe not. Down the road, you'll thank me. Going back to 1983. It's on their album, In Heat. These guys are just on the road with Christopher Cross and Toto this summer. I'd love to see that show. These guys, I love them. The Romantics, you've been talking in your sleep. It's 80 south of 80 at WVLI.

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3: Del. Why did you kiss my ear?
4: Where are you holding my hand?
3: Where's your other hand?
4: Between two pillows.
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5: Ah! No! No!

WVLI. It's 80 south of 80 Jefferson Starship jamming out there. Find Your Way Back, 1981 for that song. And it's on their album called Modern Times. Got to see those guys perform live a bunch of years ago there in Cedar Rapids, Iowa. College roommate there at Millikan University said, "Hey, you want to go see Jefferson Starship and Night Ranger?" And I said, yeah, how do I get there? So I went home for the weekend with them and with him. And he and his his family decided they were going to go to the Cedar Rapids Symphony Orchestra concert. Not that I'm not laughing at that. I'm not laughing at classical music. Don't, no. And orchestral music. No, not laughing at that at all. Just laughing at the fact that I go home with this guy, my roommate and his family. They go off to do a orchestra concert, and I go with his friends. I have no idea who these people are, and go to a Jefferson Starship and Night Ranger concert. It was a great show. I mean, man, Starship was Jefferson Starship. That was in those Jefferson Starship days. Man, they were really, really good. I don't think they were doing We Built This City and all that kind of stuff. They hadn't gone there just yet. 80 south of 80 here on a Monday, brought to you by your friends at Meineke of Bourbonnais. Trying to keep you on the road. And if something starts to go wrong with that car, they're the place to go. So head over and see them. Bill and his staff will get you back on the road fast. And they'll do it in a way that they're going to be honest with you. They're not going to do anything extra. What you need is what you will get. Meineke of Bourbonnais sponsoring this Monday edition of 80 south of 80. Into the new wave category we go. Early 1980s for this band. It's on their album Speak and Spell. These guys, yeah, they quite an interesting band. They did a lot of work on into the 90s with some great music. In the meantime, here's a tune called Just Can't Get Enough. It's 80 south of 80, The Valley.

0: 92.7 WVOI, it's 80 south of 80 here on a Monday. Bill Dyke, your host, playing all the great songs from the decade of decadence. Now head over to our Facebook page right now. Check it out. Because Friday is national. It's national. What am I trying to say here? It's National One Hit Wonder Day. Got a lot of things going on in here. I don't multitask as well as I should be able to. Radio guys should be able to do that. Nonetheless, it is National One Hit Wonder Day. Now, find our Facebook page at WVLI 92.7. Well, it's our Facebook page. Just look that up. And what you can do is go on there, and there is a list. I'm going to whittle this down. I mean, I found so many one-hit wonders in the 1980s. Whittled it down to 20. There's a list of 20. In your reply, you enter your five favorite of that list. Five favorite one-hit wonders. Enter that in. And you need to do that. And then on Friday, we're going to take all of your responses and play them all back during 80 South of 80 on National One Hit Wonder Day. It's on our Facebook page. I'll search us out right now. It's on my personal page, too, if you want to check it out there. So just go in, pick your five out of 20, and we're going to play your top 15 back there on Friday. One Hit Wonder Day coming up on Friday. Your weather forecast on the way. That band I talked about that Jefferson Starship opened up for. Going to hear from them and Pat Benatar. Ready to roll for you next.
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0: For the forecast from staff meteorologist Steve Hamilton, overnight clouds continue down to 55, the overnight low. Mix of sun and clouds tomorrow on Tuesday, high at 65. Looking on out into Wednesday with more clouds. Still on the cool side, a high at 64. Right now, 555. Cloudy and 64 in the Kankakee River Valley.
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80 South of 80 with Night Ranger. It's on their album Midnight Madness back there to 1983. Always jamming out the Night Ranger. Got to see him several times. Illinois State Fair, Cedar Rapids, Iowa. Got to see him there. Several times got to see him. They're still on the road. They were just down in Gibson City with Rick Springfield. 80 South of 80 on a Monday, brought to you by Meineke of Bourbonnais. Thanks for listening here on a Monday. Let's wrap it up with a song that put Queen Pat on the map. You know how they release an album, they get a big hit, like on their second record, and then people are like, oh, I really like this. And then you go back and catch all the earlier records. This one put Pat on the map. Wrapping up your 80 South of 80 on a Monday on her Crimes of Passion album. Back to 1980, hit me with your best shot. It's 80 South of 80 at WVLI.

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1: 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Cloudy skies overnight, a low around 55. A complete look at the forecast is coming up. Checking your WVLI news on this Monday evening, I'm Jake Lamore. No one was injured when shots were fired on Kankakee's east side Friday night, leaving damage to a building and a nearby car. According to Kankakee City Police reports, officers were called to a business in the 1600 block of East Maple Street just before 9 Friday night in reference to a shots fired incident. When officers arrived, they found 9 spent shell casings on the west side of the business. Officers could also see bullet projectile damage on the west side door and brick wall of the building. A few bullets even passed through the inside of the business as well. A white SUV parked nearby was grazed by a round of gunfire on the front hood. Video surveillance footage shows a woman wearing a black hooded sweatshirt drawing a firearm in the dirt area outside the store. Police were able to identify the woman, but no arrests have yet been made. A witness at the scene told officers the shots fired incident was the result of a retaliation from a past incident that involved her little brother. And Pops in the Park is coming up tonight at 7 at the Grove in Bourbonnais. The event will feature the Olivet University Orchestra and concert singers. Olivet Music Department Chair Dr. Neil Woodruff.
2: There will be some activities and food trucks that are available at 6 o'clock. We're going to have a whole lot of fun playing some music of Rodgers and Hammerstein, like music from Carousel and Sound of Music and South Pacific, and some other American composers like John Williams, and even the Dvorak couple movements from the New World Symphony.
1: Dr. Woodruff says Monday is the start of a full fall and winter season of concerts at Olivet.
2: There are things like the Ovid Young Memorial Series, and Homecoming is coming up at the end of October, and Sounds of the Season tickets go on sale November 1st, so plenty of things going on this season.
1: You can find the full events calendar on Olivet's website.
3: NBC News Radio, I'm Scott Carr. The White House TV press pool has stopped covering President Trump's events after the White House banned 3 outlets. Reporters from CNN, MS Now, and Politico were barred from the White House after President Trump accused those organizations of negative press coverage. The outlets are taking legal action against the administration. A hearing is set for Wednesday. The FAA says an equipment outage is to blame for travel chaos for hundreds of air travelers in the Northeast. The agency's issued ground stops today for several airports in the region, causing hundreds of flight delays. Republican Congresswoman from Colorado, Lauren Boebert, is saying accusations that she had affairs with several staffers in her congressional office are just a scam. The Colorado Times Recorder had reported a sworn complaint had been filed with the U.S. House Committee on Ethics last week, accusing Boebert of having inappropriate relationships with 3 staffers. Scott Carr, NBC News Radio.
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1: 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The Chicago Fire FC take on Charlotte this Saturday. Giants take on the Rams tonight in Monday Night Football. And the Bears host the Eagles next Monday in Monday Night Football. You can hear that game and follow the Bears all season long on this station. That's a check of your news on this Monday evening. Have a great night, and thanks for listening. I'm Jake Lamore.
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92.7 WBLI. Bill Dyke on the radio up until 7 o'clock tonight. Going to hear from Al Stewart. He's lined up and ready to go. But first, when Joan Jett was on the road over in Great Britain with the Runaways, Lita Ford, one of the Runaways, they heard this song performed by a band called Arrows. It was on some TV show over there. They fell in love with it. Brought it back onto this side of the pond, and the rest, they say, is history. Joan Jett and her Blackhearts, they love that rock and roll at 92.7 WVLI.

0: 92.7 WVLI, the Manteno Oktoberfest. 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Denny and Jake will be there live broadcast Saturday from 1 until 2:30. Weather check on the way. Sir Elton teaming up with Kiki D for an all skate. 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
2: With cool high pressure on the way in, that'll keep our temperatures nice and comfortable, but we will have some cloud cover for a little while longer. Cloudy overnight, we're in the mid-50s, might be a little bit breezy. Breezy again on Tuesday with some clouds, and we're expecting low 60s. We'll stay cloudy on Tuesday night with low 50s, and then cloudy in the morning on Wednesday. A little bit of sunshine coming back in the afternoon, still cool with upper 60s, about 70, and fair Wednesday. I'm meteorologist Steve
3: Hamilton. Thanks a lot, Steve. Cloudy skies now, 64 in the Kankakee River Valley.
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92.7 WVLI. It's the first woman inducted into the Rock and Roll Hall of Fame twice. Once as a member of Fleetwood Mac and once as a solo artist. It's birthday time on a Monday, September 21st. Bill Dykes sending out birthday wishes to Michelle Totten there at Sun River Terrace. Jane Hertz celebrates in Kankakee, and former guidance counselor from Kankakee High School, Michelle Walsh of Bourbonnais. Happy birthday to you from all of us in the Valley. And congratulations, Brittany Bromley there from Mantino. You're this week's Valley Birthday Club winner. Come on by, get your gifts from Bussy and Reek, Brookmont Bowling, and your Noble Stores Dairy Queen. 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Celebrities on the list, journalist, TV personality, Bill Curtis. Him from Chicago on Channel 2. He's 86. Fannie Flagg is 82. Author Stephen King is 79. Nick Castle played the part of Michael Myers in the Halloween films. He's 79. Bill Murray, yep, that Bill Murray is 76. Nancy Travis, the lovely Nancy Travis. She was in So I Married an Axe Murderer with Mike Myers. You need to check that out. She is 65 today. H.G. Wells wrote War of the Worlds. Would have celebrated today alongside J.R. Ewing. I remember from Jeannie, I Dream of Jeannie. Larry Hagman would have celebrated his birthday today. If it's your special day, well, thanks for spending it in the Valley. Back into the greatest hits of all time with Blondie and a number one song from 1979. I'll get that one for you. In the meantime, come on, let them in. Paul McCartney and Wings at WVLI.

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92.7 WVLI. Kevin Cronin said that's the song that changed their lives. Cranking up a power ballad there from REO Speedwagon on the High Infidelity album. Bill Dyke with you up until 7 o'clock tonight. And we're giving away tickets to the Illinois Rock and Roll Hall of Fame. Listen in tomorrow. Mike and Denny will give you a chance to win. I'm giving you a chance to win a pair of tickets to the 2026 Illinois Rock and Roll Hall of Fame induction ceremony. That's Sunday, September 27th at the Harris Theater there in Chicago. Sounds like a good time. Going to hear from the Electric Light Orchestra, Billy Joel, coming up. In the meantime, Deborah Harry gets the lead vocals. A number one song from 1979. It's Blondie and Heart of Glass at WVLI.

0: 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Mike Tamano in the morning with Rob West.
1: Went to TSA in Midway Airport. Guy says, sir, I need you to stop right where you're at. 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
11: With cool high pressure on the way in, that'll keep our temperatures nice and comfortable, but we will have some cloud cover for a little while longer. Cloudy overnight, we're in the mid-50s, might be a little bit breezy. Breezy again on Tuesday with some clouds, and we're expecting low 60s. We'll stay cloudy on Tuesday night with low 50s, and then cloudy in the morning on Wednesday. A little bit of sunshine coming back in the afternoon, still cool with upper 60s, about 70 and fair Wednesday. I'm meteorologist Steve Hammond.
12: Thanks a lot, Steve. Right now with cloudy skies, 63 in the Kankakee River Valley. And that's it for me, Bill Dyke, on a Monday night, making way for Greg O. He's on after 7. I'll meet you back in here tomorrow afternoon from 3 until 7 for more of the greatest hits of all time in the Valley.
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1: NBC News Radio, I'm Scott Carr. President Trump is defending his ban against three major news outlets at the White House, CNN, MS Now, and Politico. Trump was asked about the ban while speaking with reporters after a meeting today with New York City Mayor Zohran Mamdani.
2: And I think I have an obligation not to let fake news. They're very bad for the country, very bad for national security.
1: Hundreds of flights have been impacted in the Northeast today after ground stops were issued by the FAA for several airports due to equipment outages. Flights are still paused at JFK, Newark, and Teterboro airports. One of Wendy's largest franchises is filing for Chapter 11 bankruptcy. Meritage Hospitality Group, which operates 314 Wendy's across 15 states, says it owes Wendy's nearly $25 million after same-store sales fell by more than 11% in last year's last quarter, as average beef costs, they say, jumped nearly 19%. Scott Carr, NBC News Radio.
0: 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Like this.